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10: 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It can turn into gossip very quickly. And opinions. 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And so just looking at my own life and saying, you know, like what should my response before the Lord be first?
0: One Heart is brought to you by the following sponsors.
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13: Partly cloudy this evening with overnight fog patches and a low of 15. Tomorrow it'll be mainly sunny with a high of 29. Showers for Sunday night, then on Monday it'll be sunny and 26. Current weather conditions can be found anytime on the Janny King weather page on your CHVN radio app. I'm Judy Peters.
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3: Partly cloudy this evening with overnight fog patches and a low of 15. Tomorrow it'll be mainly sunny with a high of 29. Showers for Sunday night, then on Monday it'll be sunny and 26. Current weather conditions can be found anytime on the Janny King weather page on your CHVN radio app. I'm Judy Peters.
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10: Partly cloudy this evening with overnight fog patches and a low of 15. Tomorrow it'll be mainly sunny with a high of 29. Showers for Sunday night, then on Monday it'll be sunny and 26. Current weather conditions can be found anytime on the Janie King weather page on your CHVN radio app. I'm Judy Peters.
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2: Partly cloudy this evening with overnight fog patches and a low of 15. Tomorrow it'll be mainly sunny with a high of 29. Showers for Sunday night, then on Monday it'll be sunny and 26. Current weather conditions can be found anytime on the Janie King weather page on your CHVN radio app. I'm Judy Peters.
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0: One Lord, one church, one harvest, one heart.
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5: 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And the power of a song and what it can do to just bring Jesus to people. You know, and I think it's just this beautiful testament to everything we do is an offering to the Lord. Like, it's a gift that we get to give Him. And it's not up to us to multiply it. You know, it's just a gift that we get to give. And if He wants to multiply it like He did with the loaves and fish, great. If it's just like something small that He sees and He's just loved by, like the woman, like the widow who brought her little coin into the treasury, and like that was all she had, you know? Jesus didn't multiply it, but He was loved by it.
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This is Pastor Mike Zachman from the Point Live Radio Ministry. We're so glad you're joining us. I'm live from Winnipeg, Manitoba, in Canada tonight for the next 2 hours.

Members, and we're going to share some testimonies of what God's been doing at the meetings up here and with our CHVN listeners. So I just want to say we're going to be here for another couple meetings over the next day or so. And so we're going to be at 327. Is that right? Or 167, I'm sorry. Lombard. Which is the Grain Exchange building downtown Winnipeg tomorrow at 10 a.m. And so that'll be on the fifth floor, suite 500 at 10 a.m. And then tomorrow night, if you're here in Winnipeg or in Manitoba and want to join us, 7 o'clock at the Can-Add Inn at Pembina Highway. So please come on out at 7 or at 6:30. Doors open at 6:30. And that's going to be a fun time together where we can see God move. So I just wanted to start off the broadcast by saying that God wants to touch you tonight. And you're going to hear some testimonies. He's going to heal some backs. There's someone on that has a back injury, especially on the middle of their right side. If that's you, we want to pray for you tonight. And so I'm really looking forward to seeing what God's going to do here tonight as you call in. Let's go ahead and pray, and then we're going to go to the phone lines before too long. The number to get through is 800-955-8200. Again, that phone number is 800-955-8200. And so, Father, we just say thank you tonight for what you're doing in each person's life that's listening, and for how you're going to continue to pour out your spirit on those who are hungry and thirsty for you. And we say thank you for what you're doing in the meetings here in Winnipeg and how you're going to continue to help people find you and find your perfect love. And we ask these things in Jesus' name. Amen and amen. So again, I wanted to emphasize that we have many people who are listening across North America. We're on in Seattle, Vancouver, Washington, D.C. We're on in many other places as well. And we have also people listening in San Antonio and other parts of the U.S., like Milwaukee and all over, not only Winnipeg, but even in Thunder Bay, Ontario. So I just want to welcome all our listeners tonight. And the Bible tells us that we have not because we ask not. So when we ask, believing, we receive. So as you release and receive, I should say, what God wants to do in your life, you're going to see him move mightily. So please call in and we're going to pray for you. Again, that number is 800-955-8200. I want to give a couple testimonies tonight of what God did at the Wave Church the last three nights. And it's so important for us to get to this place of freedom, of people

0: and maybe tonight you're not even sure whether you're going to heaven. God's perfect love for you is so good. And so he wants to get you to the place to where you stand in that perfect love. And so when you do, it casts out all fear. And so I just know that if that's you, dial in tonight so we can pray with you. Again, 800-955-8200. And we'd love to pray with you and for you. So we're here again, like I said, for two more meetings here in the Winnipeg area. And so we'd love to see you and join us at the churches that we're going to be at tomorrow. So, Amy's on, let's see, in Seattle. Let's go to Amy, who's listening on KGNW in the Seattle area.
1: This call Welcome, will be Amy. Recorded.
2: Oh, hi, Pastor Mike.
0: Yeah, hi. What's going on with you tonight?
2: Oh, real estate issue. So, I blessed the message. It's regarding a real estate developer who wants to access my private property to drill my existing sewer line that she wants to share with my share existing sewer line. And okay. I'm not comfortable with it. And the other option is the public drilling, but also on my driveway, on my property. And I'd rather have her go that way. But I think she wants to go through the private sector so she can save money rather than go through the public. For me, I'm protecting my property and I'm not interested in having such a drill. So
0: yeah,
2: I feel so like just,
0: you want to have peace about the right decision and in favor.
2: Yeah, in favor that they use the other alternative route, although it's more costly on her end, but that's not my... Yeah, I'm protecting my property and future damage if I,
0: No, I get it.
2: Okay, good. Thank you.
0: So, Lord, we lift up Amy's situation here with her sewer line and this the neighbors, and we pray that you would work that out and make a way where it seems like there's no other way, where these people would not be demanding that she does something that she doesn't want to do. They would actually do the thing that she tells them to do, so that she wouldn't have as much damage to her property, and that these people would actually be understandable and understand that that's a good choice for her. And even though it costs a little more money, everyone wins because they still get their sewer line. And we just say thank you for your hand on Amy's life and her desire to do the right thing. And I pray that you'd help her see the things that you have for her. In Jesus' name. Amen.
2: Yeah. Yeah. Also praying for my daughter that she's blessed for a better job opportunity. A permanent.
0: Okay, what's her name?
2: Ashley.
0: Ashley.
2: Yeah.
0: Okay. Lord, we pray for Ashley tonight that you would give her a job that wouldn't just be a job, but a job that would be a career for her, and to where you could provide for her and she would see your hand in that job.
2: Yes.
0: And she would be thankful and stand in your provision. And that Amy would also see your hand in this. We ask these things in Jesus' name.
2: Amen.
0: Amen.
2: And last but not least.
0: I appreciate you listening there. What's that?
2: Oh, there's one more prayer. Sorry.
0: Yeah, go ahead. And that's okay.
2: That's the sale of my parents' home. Still on the list, on the market, but I have upgraded the requirements that people are asking. So hopefully I will get a buyer that will.
0: And where is that?
2: It's in Kent, Washington.
0: Okay.
2: Yeah.
0: So Heavenly Father, we pray in Jesus' name for this house to sell for a very good price for Amy, for her parents, and that you would just give her wisdom.
2: Yeah.
0: And taking care of every detail, and that she would give it over to you, and she would see your favor and blessing in this. We ask this in Jesus' name.
2: Amen.
0: Amen.
2: Yes,
0: well, Amy, bless you.
2: Thank you.
0: Appreciate you listening there in KGNW in Seattle tonight.
2: Yes. So,
0: have a good rest of the weekend.
2: You too.
0: Okay, you're welcome. Right. Bye-bye.
2: Bye-bye.
0: Let's go from Seattle up to Frank in Surrey, British Columbia. Also listening on KGNW just across the border in Canada.
3: Hey.
0: Hey, Frank.
3: Hi, how are you?
0: So I'm actually north of you in Canada, can you imagine? And west, but or east. So, anyway. So what's going on?
3: Not much.
0: Yeah? How can we pray for you?
3: I just wanted to have the Lord's blessing on my life as I go forward.
0: Okay. Yeah, and let me just see what else he's saying, too. You know, I always like to encourage you. You know, one of the things, before I pray, is you don't give up. And there's a perseverance in you that the Lord's given you. And it comes from the things that you've overcome. In other words, you've stopped and you don't listen to the voices that you used to listen to. You're listening to the Spirit of God. And the more you listen to Him and obey what He shows you, the more blessed you're going to be. And so, Father, we bless Frank. And we ask for your hand to guide him clearly, that there would be signs in his life that would be so clear that you're taking him to another level of understanding how much you love him and grace, empowerment to rise up above his circumstances.

0: And we ask this in Jesus' name. Amen. Amen.
1: Amen.
0: Well, very good, Frank. It's good to hear your voice.
1: You too.
0: Okay. Well, God bless you.
1: You
0: have
1: too.
0: A good rest good. Of the weekend. Okay.
1: Thank you.
0: Right, bye-bye.
1: Good night.
0: So I'm broadcasting live tonight from Winnipeg, Manitoba, and I'm really looking forward to seeing what God's going to do. And so we have the opportunity to really take others to a level here in the grace of just, again, God's empowerment to go deeper in things like healing, deeper in things like the entrepreneurship class that I taught today. And it's entitled The Apostolic Entrepreneur. And so we had a chance to really see a lot of people touched by that class. And so if there's any questions you might have about this Apostolic Entrepreneur class, we'd love for you to call in as well. And I'm going to be teaching in other places. It's a book that I'm writing, and I'm going to be using some of the teachings that I did here this weekend, word for word, as part of that book. And that was one of the reasons why I wanted to record that here in Winnipeg during the sessions. So again, the number to get through tonight is 800-955-8200. If you have prayer or want prayer and have a prayer request. And I'm going to go ahead and give you also the rundown of what we've been doing here in Winnipeg. So we were just 3 days over at the Wave Church. And it's been a great weekend so far. And we have two more meetings left, as I mentioned. We're going to be over at Transformation Community Church, and that's going to be at 10 a.m. tomorrow, and then here in Winnipeg, and then 7 o'clock at the Canad Inn over at the Fort Garry location, 7 o'clock. Let's go to Benjamin, who's in Lancaster, Pennsylvania tonight. Hey, Benjamin.
2: Yeah, hello. Yeah, hi. Yeah, hi, Mac.
0: Hey, good. How's it going, man?
2: This is kind of a prayer for discernment. Maybe a mental healing. I'm not sure if it's me discerning someone's heart. Someone I've been ministering to with a

0: for discernment, maybe a menstrual healing. I'm not sure if it's me discerning someone's heart. Someone I've been ministering to, we've been praying for a while. It seems like after, like, a couple days later, I'll feel this, like, really deep sadness. And it's really intense. The only way I get rid of it is to pray in the Spirit.
1: Okay. Yeah, that's...
0: I don't know if you have a time for anything.
1: That's trying to come against you. You know, we can take on people's emotions sometimes and carry that heaviness.
0: Well, I don't feel it when I'm with her. It's like later, days later.
1: Okay. But then it lifts.
0: Sometimes I feel like, I don't know if it's about her or something else or someone else.
1: Yeah, it's hard to say. You know, I think that we need to all err on the side of praying in the Spirit, the Bible says in Ephesians 6, on all occasions. Uh-oh. And so, you know, it's not just when we're feeling down or we have oppression against us or something. We need to pray in the Spirit on all occasions.
0: Yeah.
1: And so, you know, it's important to get to that place to where you recognize that God does move. We had a lot of deliverance happen in the last 3 days here. And
0: are you in Winnipeg?
1: Say that again.
0: Are you up in Winnipeg? I heard something about Winnipeg.
1: Yeah, we're up in, I have a team up here in Winnipeg, and we've been praying for probably, well, I don't know, a couple hundred people so far. And tonight there was a pretty good group of people that came out, and about 10 of them gave their heart to Christ.
0: I want to get stronger. And the only way I have to do that is really getting the word really deeply. Like, it's been really intense to do that, though. I haven't done that, like, that intense for, like, years.
1: Okay.
0: Well, it works.
1: Let's pray that the Lord will give you that opportunity.
0: Yeah.
1: Father, thank you for Benjamin and his desire to get an understanding of your word and to go deeper. I pray that you would put a hedge of protection around him and help him understand how good you are and how you're rooting for him to minister according to the grace that you've given him and the gifts that you've given him. And we ask these things in Jesus' name.
0: Yeah.
1: Amen.
0: Can I give you another prayer request real quick?
1: Sure.
0: Okay, so this sister in the Lord, she needs a deep understanding of, like, righteousness because she's, like, has this guilt consciousness. And I tell her scriptures, it's like it chips away. But, like, I think I need to ask the Lord for more boldness just to read scripture to her. You know, the Lord keeps challenging me with different people, you know.
1: Okay.
0: It's not about if they agree it right then. It's about God's word going forth. And it said, he said it won't return void. Amen.
1: Mm-hmm. No, his word will not return void.
0: Yeah.
1: So you're saying it's something, someone you're praying with?
0: Oh, no, not praying with. It's just a friend I'm ministering to. That's all. It seems like she had it, but then other things happened, and then she's like she's what? I don't know, she lost some of the revelation or forgot it or what? I think we all could do that, though. We could all lose, like, if we don't use it. I don't know.
1: Yeah. So you want me to specifically pray for
0: revelation to her of God's righteousness in Christ?
1: Yeah, to draw her to yourself. To the Lord, I mean.
0: To the end. Yeah.
1: Okay. And what was her first name?
0: I can just...
1: First
0: her name is Shanna.
1: Shanna, okay.

0: You're in our midst. And so we ask that you draw Shannon to your life, into that relationship with you. In Jesus' name. Amen.
1: She is saved, but we all need more relations.
0: No, I know. Hey, deeper, you said.
1: Yeah, man. Yeah, so is it easy to give to you?
0: It is. If you go to our website, thepointlive.net.
1: Do you say Zelle?
0: We can get you a Zelle number. Just email me, and I can send you a code. It's probably easier to do it through a debit card or, but there's a potential to do Zelle on there.
1: Okay.
0: Right now, there's an email link on the thing, on the website.
1: Okay, thepointlive.net, right?
0: Yeah. And send me an email. Okay. It's just Pastor Mike at thepointlive.net.
1: Yeah.
0: That's my email.
1: Even, I know that even if someone can give a few dollars here and there, that makes a big difference.
0: It all adds up. Absolutely. We're listener-supported. I was just talking to the crowd tonight at this church here to help us cover the Canadian office. And so God's raising up the resources we need.
1: Yeah. It's like when you connect your other, like them ministry back natural stuff. You know, the word says that.
0: So. Yeah.
1: Anyway. All right. That's what the Lord put on my heart at some point. So. All right. Blessings.
0: Okay, blessings to you too. Thank you. Have a great night. Okay, bye-bye. 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And we have four lines open right now at 800-955-8200. Again, that's 800-955-8200. Let's go to... Let's see. I thought we had another caller calling in, and I guess not. But I'm looking forward to just seeing what God's going to continue to do tomorrow at this service. The address again at the Transformation Community Church is 167 Lombard Avenue, Suite 500, at 10 a.m. And there's parking available at the Lombard Avenue Parkade. And I'm going to be speaking on walking with God and understanding that God still heals today. So please consider coming, and we're looking forward to our next caller here. Let's go to Robin, who's in Manassas, Virginia, listening on our Washington, D.C. station, WAVA. Hi, Robin.
2: Hi, Pastor Mike. God,
0: how's it going?
2: God bless you. I'm so excited to hear about the good response. And I think I caught a little bit about, you mentioned the resources coming in and your weekend there. So praise the Lord.
0: Yes, it's been, it's the first time I've taught on this topic on kingdom entrepreneurship. And it was very well received. We had a number of people asking some great questions, and we had several entrepreneurs who have existing businesses that are doing really well there. And we had others that are wanting to start brand new businesses. And so I had some word of knowledges for some of them. There was even one person who basically said, I can't really grow because I don't have a commercial kitchen. She's a baker. And and I said, well, is God big enough to give you a commercial kitchen? She had a laugh.
2: Amen.
0: And, yeah. And at the break, someone came up to her and said, I have a commercial kitchen that I believe we can work something out for you either to lease or buy. And
2: wow.
0: So right there in the same seminar. So,
2: amen.
0: You never know how God's going to move. So,
2: yes. Well, I just wanted to know that I said last week that I would be praying, and I am apologizing for calling in again this week because I know how important your time is. But
0: it's all good right now. There's no one holding. So,

0: Go ahead.
1: Okay. So the amazing thing is, because I believe in the power of prayer, but more than that, I believe in God's power. And I believe that those of us who, like yourself, are being faithful to walk in that love and power and the healing energy or grace that can come, you know, through the Holy Spirit. I just got word today from a friend who's very dear. I met her as my car insurance agent over 10 years ago. And now we've continued as friends. And she was in the military. She's probably served she's mid-50s. So she's younger than me. And she's had 3 kids, had to get divorced. And she and a brother of hers moved back down to Texas because she was up in Virginia. Okay. That's how I met her. And so what's amazing, she has had 2 strokes. So it's incredible what she's been through, but she's such a strong, wonderful, you know, great sense of humor person. But they went in, the second stroke was caused from trying to go in and take some tumors out of her brain. And what happened was, I'll try to keep this short. She went into a coma for 10 days. This was about, 3 to 4 years ago. And she woke up, her brother who's living with her now, she looked at him and she goes, well, where's my ice cream? So after 10 days, she came back because the surgery had caused her to go to have a stroke and then go into the coma.
0: Okay.
1: So after all this is said and done, the second stroke made it so that part of her left leg and her foot and her left kind of more her hand and her wrist are paralyzed, even though she can walk with a cane, but pretty much like she'll joke around that she can sit around and drink her coffee, and she has 3 grown kids. And so she's on the phone with them, but she's a Christian. She's got an amazing strength of just being hopeful. So today she told me the issue I'm calling about tonight is, part of the left foot that gets drug a little bit. I guess there was a callus on the little toe. When she went to the podiatrist about a week ago, he kind of decided to take off some of the skin. So like a day or two after that, because she can't really feel nerve-wise if she's paralyzed in certain parts of the lower leg. She was in the shower and she saw this big kind of a blood blister, like the size of a small cherry tomato.
0: Okay.
1: And what happened was, I don't know if it was at that point or whenever that when she was in the shower, it kind of all sloughed off.
0: Okay.
1: So she went back to the doctor, and what they've discovered in the time that from that week until this last Thursday, he was not happy with how much it's healed up. So he said he saw some pus in the little toe, and he was concerned that there's infection in there, and if it's gone all the way to the bone, they might have to take off the little toe. So she's gonna go back on Wednesday of next week. And so I just wanted to ask for prayer to fight the infection and that she would save the little toe. So that's the long and short of it. Thank you, Pastor Mike.
0: What's her first name again?
1: Oh, her first name is Jerry.
0: Okay. Father, we ask in Jesus' name for complete healing for this little toe and Jerry. And we ask that you would send ministering angels over her household and give her wisdom on taking care of it. We say thank you, Lord, that you know all things. And we ask you to reverse any ill effects from these strokes, and that she wouldn't have any paralysis in her legs at all. That you could reverse all that and restore her back the way you made her. We ask these things in Jesus' name.
1: Thank you, Jesus. And I wanted to add quickly, her brother who's there taking care, she was the oldest of 7 kids. And she had recently lost her mom, but her brother Daryl had an accident. They're both military. All their family have been military. There was a teeny tiny bone in his coccyx area that had gotten loose, and he was set up to have a surgery through the VA before all the COVID hit. So then they had to put that aside. So he's in great

0: great pain, and now he's waiting to go through the process to have that bone taken out. So literally, yeah. Sometimes he wakes up at 3 and 4 in the morning just screaming in pain, but he's there to help take care of her. So together, they're trying to take care of each other. So if we could maybe pray for him to have that surgery and everything would go well. I'm sorry to ask for a second thing. I apologize.
1: No, it's all good. Like I said, there's no one calling in yet. I'm going to give out the number when I'm done praying here. But let's pray for him too. Father, we lift up this man that's going into surgery, that would be taking care of every issue in his body, and that he would be encouraged, and that he would be taken care of by his sister as well. And as they take care of each other, there'd just be a growing deeper in relationship with you and each other, and protect them from any wiles of the evil one. We ask these things in Jesus' name. Amen.
0: And can I pray for you really quickly, Pastor Mike?
1: Yeah, absolutely. In the middle of this trip, I got 2 more events after the radio tonight. And so then I fly back on Monday. So thank you.
0: You're welcome. Dear Father God, I thank you so much for the supernatural power and love and calmness and grace and peace that you can give Pastor Mike as he deals with each and every person. We pray that you would open the eyes and the ears of those coming to the meetings, that you would really minister through the words that you're going to give Pastor Mike to not only touch people physically, but in terms of their relationship with you, Lord, and their acceptance of Jesus and the Holy Spirit, that we have a living hope and yeah. An imperishable inheritance of the eternal life. So thank you for his efforts and his love for you and his commitment and faithfulness to be your servant. And in Jesus' name I pray, and all the people there helping him, we just pray lots of people come to take advantage of these meetings. In Jesus' name I pray.
1: Right. Amen. Yeah, you know, Robin, it's funny you should say Living Hope. I played that song in worship tonight on the keyboard. And I also played the Brandon Lake song, Hallelujah.
0: And, yay.
1: God broke through. It was really good. And then I played some prophetic songs. I wrote new songs, and he broke through with that as well. And I came in the meeting a little tired, and as we started the worship, the Lord just lifted me up and strengthened me to where I was able to minister. And as I said, about 8 to 10 people gave their hearts to Christ tonight in this meeting. And there was people from over 20 nations represented in the meeting. Isn't that amazing?
0: Wow. That's so wonderful. That's so terrific.
1: Barbados.
0: Amen.
1: To South America, to Europe. There was someone from Germany there, from First Nations. There were 4 different native tribes here. So anyway, that was really good.
0: Okay, well, I'll continue to pray. God bless you guys there.
1: Thank you. Have a good night.
0: Thank you. Bye-bye. God bless you. Good night.
1: If you'd like to get through tonight, the number is 800-955-8200. Again, if you have a prayer request, we're going to be on for the next hour and a half. We're live from Winnipeg tonight. All our CHVN listeners, if you have a testimony from the weekend, feel free to dial in tonight at 800-955-8200. We'd love to hear from you. So to see that many nations represented was a very big encouragement to me. And it was just nice to be able to see people responding and going deeper in their relationship with the Lord. And we had several people that had been in jail, addicted to drugs, give testimonies tonight. One of them was in the Heavenly Congressional Correctional Facility, and his name is Chris, and he was there tonight with his new wife. They both gave testimony of how God has been setting them apart to himself. And then we also had some healing testimonies of some people who had shoulder pain. One guy had shoulder pain for 25 years, and it completely left his body as someone prayed for him tonight. again, tomorrow morning, I'm going to be over at the train.

Transformation Community Church at 167 Lombard Avenue, Suite 500, at 10 o'clock. I'm going to be teaching on God Still Heals Today, Walking with God series. And so if you would like more information, come on out to downtown Winnipeg tomorrow, Transformation Community Church, 10 a.m. And then 7 o'clock tomorrow night, we're going to have our last meeting in

0: out to downtown Winnipeg tomorrow, Transformation Community Church, 10 a.m. And then 7 o'clock tomorrow night, we're going to have our last meeting in Winnipeg during this trip at the Canad Inn at Pembina Highway, 7 p.m. tomorrow night. Doors open at 6:30. So I'm looking forward to seeing what God's going to do in that meeting. So again, the number to get through tonight is, if you have a prayer request, is 800-955-8200. And we'd love to pray with you and for you. So please call in, and I look forward to seeing what we can pray for. So I know that we have some opportunities here to talk with some of the people in Winnipeg that have been at our meetings. And I'm looking forward to having Lana Schmidt come on and tell us a little bit about some of the things that she saw tonight. And so we know that God's moving in Winnipeg here. So Lana's here with me. So Lana, tell us some of the highlights that you saw in the last 3 days that we've been ministering.
1: Hi, thank you. Well, thank you for having me on here tonight with you. What we saw mostly was a lot of emotional healing happened in the last 3 days. God's really released a lot of healing to some real severe emotional needs that people had. Tonight we saw 7 people give their life to the Lord or completely surrender if they had at one time maybe given their life to the Lord but weren't really walking close to Him. And we saw several people just get really touched in powerful ways. We actually even saw some major deliverance go on tonight. So it's just been a really powerful 3 days. Tonight was probably one of the most powerful, and we'll be expecting even more healings and deliverances and salvations happening tomorrow.
0: Yeah, and so I know that you got to play with several people yourself, and some of the emotional healings that you saw, and we don't need to name names, but I know that you got to talk to a gal who really had some difficulty in sexual abuse. I think it was the first night, and she got completely free after she forgave two men that personally hurt her. And you got to see her afterwards. What was her testimony?
1: Oh, she just was radiating and smiling, and just you could tell that she had been completely touched and healed and released from, what she was carrying before she came to the meeting. And she was so thankful for what God had done for her and the fact that she was at the meeting. She had concerns about coming. She wasn't sure if she could or not, but she's so grateful that she had after she had been prayed for and delivered from the sins.
0: Yeah, she had brought her, I think it was a 14-year-old son as well, right?
1: Yes.
0: And so it was pretty amazing to see her just transformed. The joy of the Lord is our strength. And so I'm just very thankful when we see God move like that. And then tonight, there was a gal there who's originally from Germany, and I know that she has come back, I think, 3 nights in a row, right?
1: Right.
0: And so tell us a little bit about what God's doing for her.
1: Oh, God's just really doing a deep healing in her, and again, it was emotional healing. She's been experiencing a really difficult time in her life with her partner, and she's just was really in need of a touch from the Lord and just a lot of strength. And she brought her children one night. She wanted her children prayed for, and she just said tonight, she sent me a message and said that it's just been a real blessing, and she's got the peace of God, and she's actually feeling joy right now. really thankful for what the Lord's doing and how he's caring.

0: was really of her this season that she's in.
1: Yeah, it's so good. Where the Spirit of the Lord is, freedom. And I just know that we have His goodness that goes way beyond what we could ask or imagine all the time because of how He works in us and through us. Well, we're going to go back to the phone lines and pray with some folks here. So let's go to Corey, who's in Winnipeg. Or Cody, is it? Cody?
2: Corey.
1: In line one. Is it Cody or Corey?
2: It's Corey.
1: Corey. Hey, Corey. Welcome to The Point Live.
2: Hi.
1: How can we pray with you tonight?
2: So my prayer is a fairly general prayer for the city of Winnipeg where I live here. I don't know how much you know about the past of Winnipeg, but we used to be the third largest city in Canada after Toronto and Montreal. And then the Panama Canal got built in 1913, and our economy just went downhill ever since. And we've got lots of crime and poverty and just a general sense of malaise here. The roads you've probably seen here, the streets are crumbling and the sidewalks, and it's just not a great city compared to what it used to be. So I would ask for prayer that there be revival here in the city, that we return to the Lord, and that we have prosperity once again.
1: Yeah. Amen. Well, that's why I'm here. You know, we had 10 people give their hearts to Christ tonight at the meeting downtown at Furby Street there, right by the University of Winnipeg. But I completely agree with what you're saying. Even the last, I've been coming here for 13 years now, and to see the decrease in the crime and everything else, I should say the decrease in the order and more crime.
2: Yeah.
1: You know, on the streets of downtown, it's definitely deteriorated. So, Father, we come in the name of agreement with Corey tonight, and we ask that you would pour out your Spirit on the city of Winnipeg, that you would convict people of their unrighteousness, just like you did tonight in these meetings. We pray that you'd touch the people who are hungry and thirsty to take up a bold stance, to go deeper and understand all that you want to do, and drawing men and women to yourself. We pray against the drug addiction and all the other addictions that are going on. We pray for the end of the drugs coming in to even North America and reaching up here all the way up to the First Nations people and everyone else who's addicted to drugs here in the Winnipeg, Manitoba area. And just use these services mightily tomorrow and tomorrow evening so that more and more people would come to know you. And we're just thankful for each person that you're touching while I'm here. And just continue to bless the pastors as well. Give them wisdom in each and every church across this great city. And we pray it would return back, like Corey said, to economic prosperity and dominance across even Canada and North America. And we ask these things in Jesus' name. Amen.
2: Amen. Thank you very much.
1: You're welcome, Corey. I appreciate you calling tonight. You have a great rest of the night.
2: Bye.
1: Okay, bye-bye. So we have a number of people holding now, and I want to go back to the phone lines here. Let's go to, is it Hithy? Is that how you say it? From Winnipeg?
3: Yes.
1: Hi, Hithy. Welcome to The Point Live.
3: Thank you, Seth.
1: Yeah, what's going on with you tonight?
3: Yeah, I need a prayer with God to help me to read the Word of God and to have connection in your prayer. And I'm
1: like some friends to help you do that. Is that what you said?
3: Yeah.
1: Okay. Where are you from originally?
3: I'm from East Africa, Eritrea.
1: Okay, Eritrea. Very good.
3: Yeah.
1: I know there's a lot of people from Eritrea and from Ethiopia here in Winnipeg. I've met many, many over the years.
3: Yeah, yeah.
1: So
3: yeah, we have a different Latino.
1: Yeah. Well, let me pray that for you, Hithy. Father, you heard his request that he wants to be in fellowship with godly men that love your word, who can encourage him and come alongside of him and help him to be the man that you want him to be.

0: baby. And so I ask in Jesus' name that you would provide Hithy with some good relationships, accountability, some brothers he can worship with, pray with, study your word, and just hang out and have fun. And we ask these things now in Jesus' name. Amen.
1: Amen. Thank you, bud.
0: You're welcome, Hithy. I appreciate you listening on CHPN today here in Winnipeg. You have a good rest of the night.
1: Thank you, God.
0: Okay. Bless you. Okay, bye-bye. Let's go to Barbara, who's calling from Washington, D.C., listening on WAVA tonight.
2: Yes, sir.
0: Hi, Barbara. Welcome to The Point Live.
2: Thank you. Thank you for the love. I want you to pray for me, but I had a sister. She passed away, and her funeral is going to be September the 9th.
0: Okay.
2: And so I need prayer for the family. And I'm the oldest one in the family now. And we've been in Washington, D.C. all our lives. And I'm 80.
0: Okay, how old was your sister?
2: She was 70-something. I don't know how old she was, but she was younger than me. And I'm 87. I'll be 88.
0: Okay.
2: And I'm a cancer survivor twice, so God has blessed me a lot.
0: Yes, and, he has.
2: And I've got a roof over my head, and I'm grateful and thankful. I have raised a lot of children in my house, and I had four of myself, and two of my, one of my grandsons is gone, and a daughter, but I had stepsons too, and they gone. But they were good, they were good children. They're good people, and they were sick at the time. And my daughter had cancer, and I had cancer twice. I'm a cancer survivor twice.
0: That's what you said. Wow.
2: I have a lot to
0: Let me pray for your family.
2: Yes, sir.
0: And ask the Lord to comfort you guys.
2: Yes, sir.
0: Lord, we bless Barbara and say thank you for the victory over cancer for her and continue to give her a long life, Lord, and being a bright light for you, Jesus. I pray that you'd surround her and her family with ministering angels that would comfort them in the loss of her sister. And then as these celebrate her coming up, that you would even use her life to draw others to yourself. Your gospel would clearly be presented, and people's eyes would be open, their hearts would be open to your provision and your goodness. And we just bless this family, and we bless Barbara, and we ask these things in Jesus' name.
2: Thank you. Thank you. God bless you. Thank you.
0: Well, God bless you, too.
2: I'm so happy that I've seen you this. I'm going to another church tomorrow morning, and they want me to come, and I'm going. And they're going to pray for me, too. So God has been mighty good to me. I can't complain about nothing. But I'm just,
0: holding on. You encourage me. You encourage me, so thank you.
2: Yeah.
0: So.
2: God has been good, child. Good,
0: yes.
2: Good gracious. I didn't know it was going to make it through, but I did. God was there all the time. And I had a hip replacement, and I had liver infection. And that was very bad. I was in the hospital for a whole month. But I'm still
0: here. He's taking care of you.
2: I'm still here, and I'm thankful. I'm thankful.
0: Yes.
2: That's the only child that I had, my grand

0: I don't know how they got out, but he's still there.
1: Yeah.
0: But,
1: well, we're really thankful you got through tonight, Barbara, and that we could comfort you. So
0: yeah,
1: God bless
0: thank
1: you.
0: God for that. And thank God
1: Amen.
0: For you answering the phone this tonight. Oh, praise God.
1: Amen.
0: Thank him. Thank
1: Amen.
0: You. Have a great day.
1: Okay,
0: great
1: Barbara.
0: Keep on holding on and helping everybody. Thank you for
1: Amen.
0: That.
1: We will.
0: We
1: You're welcome.
0: Help.
1: Thank you. Okay, have a good rest of the night.
0: Yes, I will. I will.
1: Okay.
0: And pray for
1: Thank you
0: America
1: so much.
0: So we can live
1: okay.
0: peaceful.
1: Amen. So let's go to from Washington, D.C. to Luke in Winnipeg, Manitoba, where I am right now. Welcome to The Point Live, Luke.
2: Yes, hello. Thank you.
1: Yeah, what's going on with you tonight?
2: Well, yeah, I just wanted to testify a little bit about last couple nights and today. I just wanted to say that the nights were really powerful times of worship. Some amazing times of hearts oriented towards the Lord and people being touched by the Lord. I know that I was. And I just wanted to say, too, about the apostolic entrepreneurship today. That was a really good seminar. I really appreciated it. I really appreciated the insights of how to lead a kingdom-minded business, yielded completely to the Lord and as per his direction. It was really timely for me. And, I highly recommend that.
1: Amen. Well, I will be teaching it in different parts of the country. And people are listening in Seattle, in Washington, D.C., I said this last week, and I said it in the class today, that the Lord is going to raise up not just millions of dollars for his kingdom and new business ideas. He's going to raise up billions of dollars to help grow his kingdom. And he's going to use people like you, Matt, and others, you know, that were, Luke, that are going to actually step into your destiny, and you're going to say no to the things that the evil ones try to hinder you with, and you're going to say yes to all that the Lord has for you.
2: Amen.
1: So,
2: amen.
1: That's really good.
2: That's really good. I was also.
1: Go ahead. I was just going to ask you what else you saw. You talked about how the worship really touched you and some other people. I haven't done a lot of prophetic worship in Winnipeg, but when the Lord speaks to me and I write a new song, it shifts the atmosphere, and he empowers me as well, because he loves to inhabit his praises.
2: Yes,
1: so which is really good.
2: Yeah, it was very good. Absolutely, so good.
1: Yeah. So you had one other prayer requests?
2: Yes, I was just going to ask prayer for my wife. She's been experiencing weird heart palpitations or heart fluttering over the last couple weeks. And, there's a lot of uncertainty around that. So I just want to ask prayer for that.
1: Lord, we come against all heart issues, anxiety, worry, oppression, coming against Luke's wife. I pray that she would see your hand on her and that you would protect her, Father, from any attacks of the evil one.
2: Yeah.
1: And that you would give Luke wisdom on how to pray specifically as well.
2: Yes, Lord.
1: And we just say thank you for Luke and his commitment to you and serving you and wanting to go deeper and understanding the depth of your love for him. And we ask these things in Jesus' name.
2: Amen.
1: So,
2: thank you very much.
1: You're welcome, Luke. Thank you for calling in, and feel free to tell others about the next two meetings if you want to, and hopefully see a bunch of people there the next couple nights, or the next two meetings, tomorrow morning at 10 and then tomorrow evening at 7 p.m. So,
2: okay. Thank you very much.
1: Hey, you're welcome, Luke. God bless.
2: Yeah.
1: Take care.
2: Okay. Yeah. Bye-bye.
1: We're going to go to Shanae, Ben, Cody, and Chikadanaka after the break. We do have one line open at 800-955.

8,200. And before we go to the break here in about a minute, I just want to reemphasize, I'm here in Winnipeg, 10 o'clock tomorrow morning. Going to be at 167 Lombard Avenue, which is right down near Main and cross streets of, I think it's Portage, Main and Portage, which, anyway, it's the Grain Exchange building, 10 a.m. It's up on the fifth floor, suite 500, 167 Lombard Avenue with the Transformation Community Church here in Winnipeg. And then tomorrow night at the Canad Inn at Fort Garry at 7 p.m. And so I'm really looking forward to seeing that as well and seeing everyone there. We'll have some good worship and we'll have some prayer for healing. So if you know anyone who needs to be healed of any dis-ease, any difficulty, or that they want to find Christ, we'd love to help them. So bring them with, because I'll give a clear gospel presentation. So we're getting ready for the break. We'll be back in 3 minutes for a whole nother hour of The Point Live here on The Point Live Radio Network.

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2: Welcome back to the second hour here on the Point Live Radio Ministry. This is Pastor Mike Zachman. I'm live from Winnipeg, Manitoba, where we've been ministering and teaching on several different topics. I taught on Psalm 77 on Thursday night, and I did Ephesians 6 last night, and tonight I taught on Psalm 33. And then I also taught a seminar on the apostolic entrepreneur or kingdom entrepreneur. You just heard one of the testimonies of someone who was at that event. I appreciate Luke calling in. And we're going to be writing a book about this topic. And I'm here with a friend of mine, Mike, who was hosting me with his mom and dad. And he's had some friends who have been coming out to the meetings. And we're going to have one of them come on here, I think, in a minute, if it's the right Sam Cody, in a second. But first, we're going to have him. He's live with me here in this, where I'm broadcasting from. And so Mike, you saw God. You invited some friends out. And what happened? How they came and what happened?
3: Yeah. You were talking. You were just doing your prophetic worship, and my friend was enjoying the worship, and he just started, I turned around and I noticed he was just breaking down, and the only way I could explain that is God touched him, and then you did your altar call and asked if anybody wanted to receive a healing, that they should come up, and he did, and I could tell he left different. He did not come in the same. And I just pray that he continues to be blessed.
2: Yeah. And then you had some friends come tonight as well.
3: That is correct. Who also knows the gentleman that I was talking about. And I had some gentlemen come tonight that we've been on a recovery journey together in regards to addictions. And we're very, responsive to coming tonight and also what they received. And you're going to hear from another gentleman that I'm talking about here soon and get to hear his testimony, which is even moving to me. And it's just, you've been in Winnipeg, and as you know, the drug scene's not too good here in the city, as well as the homelessness. And so, as myself, I have 5 months of sobriety. So it's a journey and it's a battle. But with God, we can win, right?
2: Yeah. So, amen. One day at a time.
3: One day at a time. Yeah.
2: Yeah. Well, good. Why don't we bring Cody on? I'll ask my producer to bring him on. And I know he was there tonight. So welcome, Cody. Thanks for listening on CHPN here in Winnipeg.
4: Hey. Good evening.
2: Good evening. So tell us about what God did for you tonight.
4: I was like slowly drifting away, right? And I just noticed that I was drifting away from him tonight, and you helped me get closer to him again.
2: Mm-hmm. Amen.
4: Yeah.
2: Did you feel anything when we were praying for you or while you were there in the service?
4: Yeah, I just I felt his hands right in front of me, and he just told me to take a deep breath and just let all those negative emotions out into his hands and he just took it all away.
2: That's good. Amen.
4: Yeah.
2: You were telling me earlier in the evening that you were from up in

0: and just to keep guiding me on the right path. And,
1: okay.
0: Is it all right if I can tell a little bit of my story?
1: Sure.
0: Yeah. Well, it's like a testimony.
1: Yeah.
0: How I came to God, how I came to Jesus. I was living in and out of addiction. I was going in and out of detox.
1: Mm-hmm.
0: But I didn't really know God at the time. I didn't know who Jesus was. And all those times I was relapsing, I was like working hard and I had everything right. But I don't know. But then last year I fell really hard into addiction. I fell hard into methamphetamine, which really, really took complete control of me and just turned me into a monster.
1: Yeah.
0: And then before I went to jail, I was completely lost and just out of it, doing horrible things. And I woke up and I just pleaded out crying, and I noticed I was praying to God, right?
1: Mm-hmm.
0: And then I was gonna off myself, and then I was asking him for signs. This happened 2 years ago.
1: I was okay.
0: Like, if you're real, can you show me signs that you're real before I off myself? And so, like, I was at a friend's house in the porch. I was smoking meth, and this dog was running around, weeping, crying. I don't know why. But then the night has gone by, smoking, and then that dog came right beside me, sat on the couch that I was on in the porch, and I was okay, go ahead, sleep. Then as the night went, probably about 20 minutes, half an hour, I hear these little puppies beside me crying. That dog had puppies beside me. And then like about half an hour later, a guy pulls in a truck and he goes at the door, and then he's knocking on the door, and he was scratching his head, and he's like, I forgot why I'm here. He's a Christian man. He's a pastor. So right then and there, that's when I just wept and I told him I prayed to God to show me signs.
1: Yeah, but that was the sign.
0: Time, though,
1: he came.
0: I went and got help. Went back into treatment.
1: Amen.
0: But then I relapsed again because I was being stubborn, right? I was being really, really stubborn.
1: Okay.
0: Like I wasn't reading the Bible. But then this time, that's when the drugs just took control of me. Crisis came, and then that's when I couldn't handle it. So I just, I prayed to God. And I said, I'm just going to offer myself now. Please have mercy on me. Take my life. I don't want to live this life no more. So I fell asleep, right? Then I woke up in jail, in the cells, in the paw. I didn't request a chaplain or anything, right? But this chaplain came to my cell, straight to my cell, and he handed me a Bible.
1: Mm-hmm.
0: And he asked if I can pray, if he can pray for me. So that's when I gave my life to Jesus, to God.
1: Amen.
0: Okay, if you

0: Amen. That's a great testimony, Cody. Unbelievable.
1: Yeah. How long have you been sober now, Cody?
2: Since July. 13 months.
0: 13 months.
2: Yeah.
0: Well, keep it up.
2: I also wrote a teaching for the addicts that are still suffering, right? That went to jail. It's called, Rescued from the Water. It's a reflection on that recovery, grace, and purpose.
0: That's awesome.
2: I'm going to share it with you.
0: What I'd like to do right now, because we have five other people holding, is I'm going to we'll come back to that maybe next week or the week after. I'd love for you to call back in and share it, though.
2: Yeah.
0: Okay?
2: Okay.
0: I appreciate you coming tonight as well. We'll get to see you hopefully tomorrow and invite some other guys. And I know some of the guys from Headingley you'd know and that used to be in there, and they may be able to come tomorrow. I look forward to meeting them.
2: Yeah, for sure.
0: Okay, have a great night, Cody.
2: Good night.
0: God bless you.
2: I'll see you in the morning.
0: Okay, bye-bye. Let's go back to the phone lines, and this time we're going to talk to Shanae in Clinton, Maryland. Hi, Shanae. Welcome to The Point Live.
3: Hi, Pastor Mike. How are you today?
0: You know, I'm doing pretty good overall. I've been ministering all day. I've already spoken about five times, if you can imagine, since 9 a.m. But please pray for me.
3: You'll be ready to go to bed after this.
0: That's right. So what's going on with you? How can we pray for you?
3: I'm not calling for prayer tonight. I did have a testimony. I'm glad to hear that you're in Canada. I was in the liver area when I came back to the back. I said, tonight's the weekend he's in Canada, and I'm just glad of your boldness and your obedience to the Lord. And I'm thankful, even though I'm not there and I'm not getting, I wasn't in the seminar, just listening to the young man talking about what he got out of the seminar and about serving the Lord and not about trying to get all that he can for himself, but how he can now be available to the Lord and even help to fund what God wants to do on this time and what he's doing in the earth.
0: Yeah.
3: His kingdom come and his will be done on earth as it is in heaven, but he gets it done through us, and I thank you that you're there. I'm glad for everybody that's there that's able to receive, and for the ones who are coming to the Lord.
0: Can you imagine me at 20 nations represented in the meeting tonight?
3: I'm sorry?
0: Yeah. We had 20 nations represented in the meetings tonight.
3: That's wonderful.
0: Yeah. It was so good. Zambia and Nigeria and Peru and Barbados.
3: It's going to be just like that in heaven.
0: It sure is. It sure is. It was so fun to just ask people where they were from, you know. And
3: it's amazing.
0: Including four First Nations tribes.
3: In unity with the Spirit of the Living God and getting along.
0: That's right. Yep.
3: It's amazing. I heard Robin speaking earlier, and she was talking about her friend Jerry with the toe.
0: Uh-huh.
3: And I wanted to call and say that I think 2021, I had gangrene on my foot, and it was spreading and it was growing. And I went to a vascular surgeon, and he didn't tell me this, but he emailed my primary doctor and said, this girl is a hopeless lost cause. We're going to lose her.
0: Mm.
3: Her mom's trying to hold out hope for her, but there's no good for her. Like, it's going to spread. It's going to cut. The Lord told me like a year and a half after that, do you trust me? I said, yes, Lord. He said, what does my word say? I said, well, it says if I ask the Father what I desire and I ask it in Jesus' name and I believe and I doubt that you'll do it.
0: Mm-hmm.
3: Not because I'm good, not because I've earned it, not because I, you know, gave or sacrificed, but so that he can be glorified. He said, ask
0: me. Amen.
3: I said, Lord, this ain't no headache or some stomach cramps. This is like real, like it was gangrene. And he said, ask me. And I did. I said, okay, Lord. I said, Lord, I

0: I've had this gangrene on my foot for about a year and a half, and it's spreading, and it's hideous, and it's ugly. And I had the most beautiful, glorious feet before. I said, Lord, your words is if I ask what I desire in your name. So I'm asking, I'm tired of this gangrene. I want it off of me. I want to be healed, completely healed. I want beautiful, healthy skin tissue. I want to wear sandals. I don't know where this came from, but I said, sparkly ones. And I want to be able to paint my toenails before the end of the summer. The next morning I woke up and it was like a crab bit my foot when I stood up out of bed.
1: Yeah.
0: And for 6 weeks, my toe began itching and it began loosening up. And at the end of the 6 weeks, I had an appointment with the vascular. I said, my mom, I said, Mom, this thing is loosening up. She said, don't you dare tear that thing off. It comes off me and it opens, exposes skin. We'll have another issue. So I never touched it. But we went to the vascular surgeon, the same one who said, there's no hope for this girl. He didn't, like, the hair on his finger didn't even touch my toe. And it popped off like a magic jelly bean. And he just sat back on his chair, like, shaking his head with his mouth dropped. Like, this never happens. It was beautiful, healthy skin tissue up underneath. And we're talking about real gangrene and no cutting, no amputation. I'm able to walk on my feet today. So God is a healing God. And He's a savior. He is healing.
1: Amen. And
0: trust in the Lord, everybody. No matter what the situation, like, He's bigger than me and everything. And I've talked to so many friends, and they said that they've lost family members due to gangrene. And it's like, God, why have you saved me? Why have you spared me? Like, I give Him the praise, the glory. And it's not that I did anything right. I didn't do anything. And after I asked Him, I just said, Lord, I thank you. I just clapped my hands as a demonstration of faith and said, thank you that it's done.
1: Yeah.
0: And in 6 weeks, literally, that thing came. Like, he works fast. I'm thinking, you know, another 9 months, 6 weeks.
1: Mm-hmm.
0: So, to God be the glory.
1: Amen. Well, I appreciate you calling in and explaining that and just giving us the testimony, because I remember you going through some of that and you told me, I've heard about some of that, but God is good. Well, we have people holding all across our network right now. Shanae, I appreciate you being patient and sharing that. Just, Lord, bless Shanae and take her into a whole new level of how good you are and understand your still small voice and walking out where you're showing her. In Jesus' name, amen.
0: Amen. God bless. I love you all.
1: You too, Shanae. Thank you. Let's go from Maryland down to Texas, where Ben has been waiting patiently in Dallas. Hey, Ben, welcome to The Point Live.
2: Hi, Mike.
1: Hi. What's going on with you tonight?
2: Hey, so I was hoping you could pray for me. We recently moved down to Texas here from Manitoba there, where you are at. And I just want prayer that we can adjust to this new place and just that we can find a church and friends that the Lord wants us to attend to. And my wife and I, we also feel led that we're supposed to start some sort of business, and we're not exactly sure what that's going to look like or how it's going to work. We're just praying for wisdom.
1: Well, I'm not announcing this officially where it's going to be, but I can tell you this, that the Lord's given me the opportunity to get a house in Texas where I'm going to be using it as a teaching center to train people in this apostolic kingdom entrepreneurship. And so I'll just say it's going to be south of Dallas a little bit. It hasn't closed yet, so I'm not going to disclose anything. But I know that God is in this.
2: Oh, wow.
1: And after doing the seminar here in Winnipeg, you heard one of the testimonies earlier. I really believe that these kingdom principles that we're teaching on are going to train people up on how to see resources come in a variety of ways. And so is that your main, well, you said for the house, church, and potential business, correct?
2: Yeah.
1: Okay. So, Father, we just say thank you for Ben as he's getting established in the Dallas area.

0: You have a church with his name on it, Lord. The body of Christ right there in Texas. There's so many good churches, and we pray that you'd lead him to the right one where he could be used for your kingdom, your glory. We pray, Father, that you'd help him also to just show him right, exactly where they're supposed to be and how they're supposed to plant their feet, if you will, in that soil. And we pray for the opportunity to start some businesses, kingdom-minded businesses that will bring you glory and honor and praise, and that you clearly confirm that with him and his wife. And we just bless Ben and say thank you for him calling in tonight. And we ask this in Jesus' name.
1: Jesus' name.
2: Yeah, thank you so much.
0: You're welcome. Feel free to give us an update. I know I have friends that go to Eagle Mountain Church, which is on the northeast or northwest side. And then I know some other churches down in the south there, just south of Dallas. So.
2: So how will I know, like, when you have something set up here that you're going to start these meetings here? Like, how can I figure that out?
0: Well, it'll be on the radio, and then it'll also be on our website, and I'll start announcing some of these things. I want to finish the book, first of all.
2: Okay.
0: So.
2: Yeah, that sounds good.
0: Yeah. Well, all very right, good. So we bless you, Ben, and thanks for calling in from Dallas, Texas tonight.
2: Thank you.
0: Okay. You're welcome. Okay. Let's go to Chickananaga out in Silver Spring, Maryland tonight. Welcome to The Point Live.
3: Okay, you're welcome. Let's go to Chickananaga out in Silver Spring, Maryland tonight.
0: Yeah, there's an echo there, Chickananaga. Can you hear me?
4: Yeah. How are you, Mr. Dirkman? How are you?
0: You can turn the radio off in the background. That'd be great.
4: Okay, it's on. How are you?
0: Okay, very good. So how can we pray for you tonight? Can you hear me?
4: Yeah, I can hear you.
0: Okay, how can we pray for you tonight?
4: I'm just grateful to still be here. My birthday is, my 44th birthday is this Wednesday. And I'm just grateful to be alive. About, I think the numbers are in about 62.9 preemies. They don't live to see their 40th birthday. So I'm grateful to still be here. God was supposed to call me home yesterday or the day before, but God said, I'm going to rewrite their story. I'm going to find a way to bring you in this world and sustain you and you're going to give me praise and you're going to worship me and exalt my name. And I've picked up a Bible since then. I've been reading the Bible every day. I've been trusting his word. I'm still here. I'm not dead. I'm still alive. I've been here since 1982, and it's his grace and mercy. Only his grace and mercy can keep me sustained.
0: Well, let me pray for you, Chickananaga. Okay. Father, we come in the name of Jesus for Chickananaga, that he would be really encouraged to walk with you, to put you first, to hear your voice. We ask that you'd show him anything that's hindering him from his relationship with you and encourage him in Jesus' name.
4: Amen.
0: Amen. And amen.
4: Yeah. I was born premature.

0: and I'm so grateful to be alive.
1: Amen. Well, we're glad you're alive too, and we're glad that you called in that we can pray with you. Thanks for listening there in the Washington D.C. area.
0: Okay. Yeah, thanks to Life Thinking Talk Radio WAVA.
1: That's right. WAVA. It's a great station. Okay, have a good night.
0: Do the same, Pastor Mike.
1: Okay, thank you. Okay, bye bye. Let's go to Lori from Chicago, listening on WYLL.
2: Yeah, I am in a rehab now. I broke my toe.
1: Oh, no.
2: Saturday morning.
1: I have Lana, one of my prayer teams, going to pray for you here tonight, Lori. But go ahead and tell her more specific if you'd like.
3: Hi, Lori.
2: Hi, Alana. Please pray that I have a speedy recovery of the toe. It doesn't hurt. Maybe a tinge once in a while I feel something, but not really. It's black and blue. And they gave me a shoe to wear that they say I can put weight on it, but I don't think I should put weight on it.
3: Okay. All right, I'll pray for your toe. You said you broke your toe.
2: I broke my big toe, the big toe.
3: Okay. Right. Well, Jesus, we know that you're the healer. And Father God, I just pray right now you would touch Lori's toe and just release your healing touch. Lord God, I pray that the toe, all the pain would be gone and that you would heal and restore that bone completely. And Jesus, there'd be no, it would just be completely healed, Lord. There'd be no delay in the healing, God, that it would be immediate and she would completely recover. And we just come against any trauma that she experienced during this time of the toe breaking. So Lord, we just ask that you release your peace over her. We just come against any anxiety. We just ask God that you would fill her with your peace right now. In Jesus' name.
2: Yes. Okay. Thank you.
3: All right, thanks, Lori.
2: Okay, good night.
1: Good night, Lori.
2: Good night.
1: Thank you.
2: Good night, Pastor.
1: You're welcome. Have a good night.
2: Thanks.
1: Bye-bye.
2: Yep.
1: She's listening to WYLL in Chicago tonight. And if you want to get through tonight, we have a couple lines open at 800-955-8200. Let's go to Patricia in Winnipeg, listening here on CHVM. Hi, Patricia.
4: Hi, Pastor Mike.
1: What's going on with you tonight?
4: Well, I've had a neuromuscular condition for many years, but in the last 6 months, it's progressed, and my body has become very, very stiff. It's very hard for me to breathe and to sit up. And I've got constant vertigo and I'm very weak. And I've lost about a third of my body weight in the last 6 months.
1: Oh, wow.
4: Yeah. Okay. And so pretty much most days I am bedridden.
1: And you've had this for 6 months?
4: Well, I've had this chronic condition for about 11 years, but the last 6 months, it really progressively got much, much worse. Whereas just 6 months ago, I was able to take care of my grandkids.
1: Mm-hmm. And how old are you?
4: I'm 61.

0: Okay. So that's young.
1: Yeah.
0: So if you how would you know if you got healed?
1: How would I know?
0: Mm-hmm.
1: Well, it would be easier for me to breathe.
0: Easier
1: And
0: for
1: it'd be easier for me to breathe. And I know
0: what? Okay.
1: because the vertigo I have is constant. It never stops.
0: Okay.
1: And I wouldn't
0: So
1: have
0: when did the
1: the
0: vertigo
1: tightness in my
0: start?
1: throat. 11 years ago.
0: The vertigo started 11 years ago?
1: Yes.
0: Okay. And what happened to you 11 years ago? Did you go through any trauma? You were 50 years old.
1: Yeah, I went and I was getting a tooth extracted, and the next morning when I woke up, I had this dystonia, and this constant vertigo and this weakness in my body.
0: Okay, so it was related to the tooth being pulled.
1: Well, I'm thinking so, but
0: No, it's not a
1: actually,
0: coincidence.
1: yeah, there was also the night before I had that done, my husband was very abusive, very abusive verbally to me.
0: And that was before, right before you went into the dentist?
1: Yeah.
0: Okay. Is he still alive?
1: Yep, yes.
0: And you're married?
1: Yes, 40
0: Okay.
1: years.
0: Okay. Well, let me pray for you.
1: Okay.
0: Heavenly Father, we stand in the gap and we say no in Jesus' name to vertigo. And we say thank you for Patricia and her desire to be healed and set free apart to yourself. We pray, Father, that you would make a way where it seems like there's no other way to come against vertigo and any other issues with her body where she's losing weight and anything associated with this tooth being extracted 11 years ago and her husband being verbally abusive. Just say, I loose this all from my soul in Jesus' name. Patricia, can you say that?
1: Oh, I'm sorry. Did you say, can you repeat that?
0: Yeah, I said, just pray in Jesus' name.
1: Yes.
0: You pray it out loud. Say it in Jesus' name.
1: In Jesus' name,
0: I lose this trauma from my soul.
1: I loose this trauma from my soul.
0: And I ask you to replace it with your perfect love, Lord.
1: And I ask you to replace it with your perfect love, Lord.
0: Can you drive right now?
1: Yes, sometimes I can drive.
0: Okay.
1: Not far distances, but if I sit up for too long, my body's always very stiff. It gets really hard for me to breathe. And then I just feel like I'm being strangled. Like I also have all this tension in my throat.
0: Yeah. So, Lord, we come against all breathing issues, the spirit of infirmity that's trying to keep Patricia from breathing and living a normal life. Pour out your spirit on her even right now, Lord. Come with healing fire from her head to her toes. We ask you to expose these spirits that are coming against her in Jesus' name and cleanse her, Lord, from all unrighteousness in Jesus' name. You got something? Lana's here listening to you. She's hearing something in the spirit.
2: When you mentioned that your husband has said some things to you that were abusive or late before, or that you went to the dentist,

0: Were those things quite hurtful that he said to you?
1: Yes.
0: And did you feel like it broke you?
1: Yes.
0: Okay, well, I'm just going to pray over that. Jesus.
2: What's her name? Patricia.
0: Patricia, Jesus, I just pray for Patricia right now. Oh, God, I just pray that if you just release your healing into those areas of her heart, God, that have just been broken. And Lord, I just pray that you would help heal her mind and her body and even her heart, Lord, from the things that were spoken over her, God. And we just break those things off of her right now. I pray, God, you would pull those hurtful things out. And God, that you would just fill her with your love and just release your love into those areas and your healing, God, of those areas of her mind, body, and soul that have been affected by those words that broke her, Lord. And God, that you would heal and restore her and you would strengthen her body, God, and she would be renewed. And God, all this sickness and illness and things that are affecting her right now, God, would be released from her body in Jesus' name. The trauma would be broken, God. And Jesus, that you would touch her and strengthen her, Jesus, and continue to pour your healing. And just pray that you release your anointing oil over her and bring healing, God, into those areas of her heart and her mind, God, that need that touch from you in Jesus' name. Mm-hmm.
2: In Jesus' name.
1: Mm-hmm.
2: Well, thank you for calling, Patricia. We look forward to doing updates. Please keep us updated on how you're doing, Ben.
1: I will. Thank you so much.
2: Okay, you're welcome. God bless you.
1: God bless. Good night.
2: Bye. This is Pastor Mike Sackman. We're here in Winnipeg with Lana and Daryl Smith and Mike Smith, friends of mine that are hosting me. We've been at the Wave Church the last 3 days. Tomorrow, we're going to be at Transformation Community Church, which is right over in downtown Winnipeg at 167 Lombard Avenue, Suite 500 at 10 a.m. I'm going to be teaching on how to continue to walk in healing, because healing still works today. Jesus still heals today. And then tomorrow night at 7 o'clock, we're going to be at the Pembina Highway. Can add in. There's several throughout Winnipeg, but this one's on Pembina Avenue. Can add in at 7 o'clock. So please consider bringing some people with you and watching what God can do. Let's go back to the phone lines. And I believe we have someone from Seattle. Piran is on the phone in Seattle. Welcome to The Point Live, Piran. Can you hear me, Piran? Hello?
3: Yeah.
2: There we go. Is this Piran?
3: Yeah.
2: Hi, Piran. How can we pray with you tonight?
3: Well, actually, it's Cypriot. My name is Cyprian Ivan.
2: I'm sorry, say that again.
3: Cyprian Ivan.
2: Okay.
3: My name.
2: Cyprian?
3: Ivan, yeah.
2: Ivan, okay. So in my country, pray for you tonight?
3: In my country, they pronounce Cyprian.
2: Cyprian, okay. Very good.
3: Or Chief. Chief America, and it's easy, short.
2: Chief, yeah. Okay. Well, how can we pray for you?
3: I have a bipolar condition for the past 34 years.
2: Okay.
3: And I've been trying really hard to beat up this bipolar, and I couldn't do it on. I had a lot of people.
2: When did it start? How did it start?
3: 92. Actually,
2: what happened?
3: 90, I think it was 93. 92, we came to America.
2: Okay. What happened to you?
3: I was working for Boeing company for $5.50 or whatever an hour. I was a

0: help us.
1: Okay.
0: I didn't know CNC too much, but I said I worked for machine operator in Austria, because in Austria I worked for machine operator. And I said my boss, this boss that I wanted to work for machine operator, and he says, oh, you worked before. And I said, yeah, but it was a different, it was a metal plant that I worked in Austria. Okay. Anyway, so long story short, I started working there, and after 2 months, I got sick. I threw up my clothes because they were laughing. I thought people laugh a lot in America, but that's because some of them are happy, some of them are just remembering something funny. Doesn't always have to do with you. But at the time, anyway, that was the first time I had experience with bipolar. And I went home, and when I went back, they gave me my wallet back, and they said I can come back to work, it's no problem. I forget if I worked a day or two. Somehow, finally, I ended up in the mental health hospital for 2 months. Okay. I was
1: so. Tell me where you're from again. So from
0: Romania, Bistrița.
1: Romania?
0: Transylvania, Romania.
1: Transylvania. I ministered in Cupolong and in Brașov.
0: Oh, Brașov is nice, yeah.
1: So, my uncle, it's beautiful, in the Transylvanian Alps.
0: Yeah, so. It's my uncle in 2000.
1: Okay. Well, let me pray for you. And I'm going to ask the Holy Spirit to reveal what the root of this is, because there's some type of demonic oppression coming against you.
0: Yeah, my grandpa was epileptic, and Jesus healed him. And my daddy wasn't sick, but two of my brothers were also mentally ill. One of them didn't want to go to the hospital first. But the other one went a lot to hospital. Baby Ivan my family.
1: So let me pray for you. Father, we come in the name of Jesus for Ciphron against all bipolar and any demonic spirits that are hindering him from his 20th generation on down. And we ask that you put your ministering angels around him even right now. And you bring about into the light anything that needs to be healed and set apart to you, Jesus. You're the same yesterday, today, and forever. And we ask for your Holy Spirit to come and wrap your arms of love around Ciphron in Jesus' name. Hallelujah. Hey, Ciphron.
0: What I have in my mind. In my mind is to expose for the United States government to the entire world, that they're trying to kill the entire world. That's the bipolar that's hating me.
1: So no, I get it.
0: I listened to Dumitru Duman from online from Romania, prophet, that said America is going to end in the nuclear holocaust. And also,
1: I have some Romanian friends there in the Seattle area. And I would love to hook them up with you.
0: Okay.
1: You could send me an email to Pastor Mike at thepointlive.net.
0: My email is
1: your information. I will connect you with them.
0: My email is easy. My name is Daniel Ivan Cyprian.
1: Can you send me an email, Pastor Mike, at thepointlive.net?
0: I'm not good with electronics. I prefer phone calls.
1: Okay. Well, I'm going to have to let you go right now. We have a number of people calling. We're almost done. They're on hold. Feel free to call me back next week, Ciphron.
0: 206-384-6.
1: Yeah, don't give out your name, your number on the air. That's okay.
0: Oh, my bad. But
1: you can call in next week, and I'll get your information. Okay?
0: Okay.
1: Okay, bless you.
0: Can you call me on my number? Or somebody from...
1: Yeah, call me next week.
0: See if somebody can call me.
1: Okay, I'll have my producer write your number down.
0: Romanian people.
1: And we'll go from there. Thank you.
0: Yeah, if you have some Romanian people,
1: I'll have them send it to me. Okay, bye-bye. Let's go from Seattle to Vanessa, who's in Winnipeg. Hi, Vanessa. Welcome to The Point Live.
2: Hello.
1: So what's going on with you tonight?
2: So I just, my prayer request is for, again, for my foot. I had a physiotherapy session, and the physiotherapist said that my foot, you can start seeing the bone shaping, like you can see the structure now.
1: Okay. I'm going to have Lana pray for you.
2: Pardon me. Okay.
3: Hi, Vanessa. Hi, Vanessa. Was there something else you wanted to say?
2: No, I just, like Pastor Mike says, come on, Lord.
3: Right, all right. That's right. Okay, Lord, I just want to pray for Vanessa's foot and the bone structure, God, whatever's going on there, Lord. We just ask that you would touch it right now. And God, you'd release healing into her foot. And it would be completely healed in Jesus' name. I just plead the blood of Jesus over her. I just pray, God, you would break off any oppression, Lord. And any thing that isn't of you, God, would be just broken off of her right now in Jesus' name. Pray, God, that you would just touch her in a powerful way and just release your healing from the top of her head to the tip of her toes. Every area of her body that needs a touch from you right now in Jesus' name. Do you have any pain in your foot?
2: Well, there, you know, hallelujah, I'm being healed.
3: I can feel God is all over you right now.
2: Amen.
3: Oh.
1: Amen.
3: So is something going on?
2: Like Pastor Mike, come on, Lord, more, you know?
1: That's right.
2: And so he is the potter and I am the clay, and my foot shall be prepared for the gospel.
1: Amen.
2: And amen.
1: Well, we only have a couple minutes left in the broadcast, so we're going to go to Walter in San Antonio next. But Vanessa, bless you, and feel free to come out to some of the last two events tomorrow, okay?
2: Okay, take care. Good night.
1: Okay, you too.
2: Bye-bye.
1: Bye-bye. Let's go to Walter, who's in San Antonio, Texas. Hey, Walter, welcome to The Point Live.
4: Hello, Pastor Mike. How are you? I called you before, I had told you I had a systemic candida albicans, and I'm still struggling with it, and it caused me to have 10 cents. And blocked arteries. So I haven't been able to go out in the heat. So
1: you guys have had a lot of the heat down there.
4: Yeah, I can only go to church like in the spring, and I spend a lot of time at home, but I listen to Christian radio and I listen to the audio Bible and I read my Bible a lot, but pretty much a Lone Ranger Christian, and I don't get to pray with too many people, so the isolation, that kind of it's against me. But I still live in hopes, and I was listening to your show, and I know I called you once already, and and I felt good after that. But something just told me that I wanted to reach out and try again.
1: Okay. Well, we're glad that you got through.
4: God bless you.
1: Let me go ahead and pray for you. Father, we ask in Jesus' name that all candida and any other issues in Walter's bloodstream or in his body would come into agreement with heaven.

0: and that you'd release your perfect peace over him that would surpass all understanding. He'd guard his heart and his mind in you. Come, Holy Spirit, right now, and cause his blood issues in his veins or arteries to be cleared in Jesus' name. Say in Jesus' name.
1: In Jesus' name.
0: Just take a deep breath and say this with me. Say in Jesus, I'm so glad I'm not a victim.
1: Jesus, I'm so glad I'm not a victim.
0: But I'm victorious by your shed blood.
1: But I'm victorious by your shed blood.
0: And just like we heard earlier from the lady in Maryland, I want freedom.
1: I want freedom.
0: Yeah. Freedom from any infirmity in Jesus' name.
1: Freedom from any infirmity in Jesus' name.
0: Hallelujah.
1: God bless you.
0: God bless you too, Walter. You have a good rest of the night, okay?
1: You too.
0: Okay, thank you. Bye-bye. Let's go to Barbara, who's in Chicago, listening on WYLL tonight. Hi, Barbara. Welcome to The Point Live.
2: Thank you. I would like prayer for my nephew. He's nonverbal autistic, and he's been having extremely bad behavior and seizures. And just pray for deliverance for him and for my niece, who's also autistic, but she's just a child and she's nonverbal as well. So I have two.
0: What are their names?
2: Jason and Autumn.
0: Okay. Lana, would you pray for Jason and Autumn, please?
3: Hey, Heavenly Father, we just lift up Jason and Autumn to you. And God, we just ask for your a miracle in your life, Lord God. We just pray, Jesus, that you would touch their lives in a powerful way. We ask, God, that this autism would be broken off. We just come against it and ask for your healing touch in their life, God. And Lord, we just, whatever the root of this is, Lord, we just pray that it would be broken. Anything that's been passed down genetically or any curses that are on this family, Lord, we just ask that they be broken off now in Jesus' name. Lord, we thank you that nothing is impossible for you. And we just ask, God, for your healing touch in their life and that they would just be a miracle living testimony of what Jesus Christ can do in someone's life, Lord. In Jesus' name. Amen.
2: Amen. Amen. Thank you.
0: Amen.
2: All right. God bless.
0: Yes, bless you too, Barbara. Thank you for listening to WYLL in Chicago tonight.
2: All right. Good night. Thank you.
0: Yeah, you're welcome. Well, I wanted to just say thank you to all our listeners tonight. We've been here in Winnipeg, Manitoba. And tomorrow we're going to be with Pastor Ryan Frey at the Transformation Community Church. The address is 167 Lombard Avenue, downtown Winnipeg, Suite 500. It's near Maine and Portage, is that right? That's the main intersection. Most Canadians know it's one of the busiest intersections in all of Canada, at least definitely Winnipeg. And so, yep, Suite 500 on the fifth floor. And then tomorrow night, we're going to be at the Canad Inn on Pembina Highway at 7 o'clock. So it's near Fort Garry if you're here in the Winnipeg area or in Manitoba. And usually the meetings continue to build. Each night there's been more people there, and the testimonies are getting out that people are getting healed and delivered and set free, coming to Christ. And so please consider coming to one of those meetings tomorrow or both of them. And thank you for praying for this Apostolic Entrepreneurship Center conference that I was doing today. And as I write my book, I was very encouraged by the feedback from the people that were there. And we're going to go over the transcripts of the messages that I gave and use them to write the book. And so, again, that's tomorrow night. We'll be at the Canada Inn at 7 o'clock

0: on Pembina Highway here in Winnipeg. Ron, anything else you want to add before we sign off tonight?
1: I just want to say, if you are here in Winnipeg and you are listening, please come out. Don't miss out on what God wants to do for you while Pastor Mike is here. And it's not, you know, he carries an anointing. God works through him. And it's the power of God that will touch and transform and just bring healing. And it's amazing. It's touched my life in a powerful way. And it's really it changed my relationship with the Lord. And so if you want to get closer to God, come out.
0: Amen. Well, thank you. We'll see you all here in Winnipeg until next Saturday night. This is Pastor Mike Zachman saying God bless you all. And it's going to be a great rest of the weekend. And you all have a good night.

0: Thank you so much for your prayer request and for listening to the show. 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
7: A mix of sun and cloud today, windy and 29 degrees. The Humidex 37. Today's UV index is 6 or high. Mainly cloudy tonight with showers and thunderstorms, windy, and a low of 13. Tomorrow, a mix of sun and cloud with a gusting wind, a high of 25 and the Humidex 28. And for Tuesday, sunshine, a high of 25. Current weather conditions and the 7-day forecast can be found anytime on the Janny King weather page on your CHVN radio app. I'm Judy Peters.
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7: A mix of sun and cloud today, windy and 29 degrees. The Humidex 37. Today's UV index is 6 or high. Mainly cloudy tonight with showers and thunderstorms, windy, and a low of 13. Tomorrow, a mix of sun and cloud with a gusting wind, a high of 25 and the Humidex 28. And for Tuesday, sunshine, a high of 25. Current weather conditions and the 7-day forecast can be found anytime on the Janie King weather page on your CHVN radio app. I'm Judy Peters.
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2: It was said, I love this quote, it was said of Alexander White, the pastor, the Scottish pastor and author, known for his kindness

all of his geese became swans. Isn't that a nice touch? What is your wife becoming because of you? What is your husband becoming because of you? I got up real early this morning, and earlier than I should have gotten up, and I wanted Cynthia to get up with me. She wanted to sleep a little later than 4:30, and so I was banging stuff around and fixing the coffee and, turn the clock where it would chime, and she's pulled the covers up, and I'm jerking on the covers, and so we have a few words together, and so on my Bible, when I got to the second service, I found a little note to my beloved husband. I knew then I was in trouble with just the beloved husband part. In response to the cute little veiled threats you tossed my way this morning before my eyes were even open, I would like to suggest, now when you read that, it's going to be bad. I would like to suggest that you not say anything which would result in my having to demand equal time. Don't applaud that. You know. And it's always signed, your loving wife, isn't it? You know, little note, that's adorable, and I'll keep that. Sometime you can write just a little note that's kind. The other day, I just got a rush of affection for her, and I pulled off a Post-it, you know. Don't want to spend too much. Pulled off a Post-it, and I wrote the three words, I love you. And I stuck it on the mirror. I used to do that when we had teenagers. Oh, man, don't do that when you got teenagers. And, oh, Dad, my mother. You know, so now that they're gone, I can write whatever I want to, you know. And so I wrote, I love you. And I thought, you know, she'll probably, after the way I've treated her, she'll probably go, yeah, right. But to my surprise, last evening we took a drive in her car, and she had transferred the little note to her dashboard, and she could read it there. The only reason I tell you that is to say you just don't know what a note means. You just don't know what those gushed moments when you just feel a surge of affection can mean to your partner dying for affirmation.

0: Every marriage needs gush moments. Those moments when you affirm your spouse. Acts of kindness and showing affection are vital to a vibrant marriage. Taking the time to nurture one another makes a marriage thrive. When you give care and attention to your spouse, it's not only your marriage that's being strengthened, but believe it or not, the marriages of future generations. Your kids and your grandkids need to see that marriage is sacred, and God's design is that husbands and wives honor, cherish, and respect one another. They won't see that portrayed in the media. So take a minute to write, "I love you," on a sticky note and put it on the bathroom mirror. No matter how long you've been married, it's never too late to rekindle the romance with gush moments. 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
1: Good morning, I'm Terry Van Veen. This is Sunday Morning Praise. We're playing the best in praise and worship music coming up here over the next 5 hours. Songs for the church. I've got Gateway Worship, Maverick City Music as well, with Fear Is Not My Future right now. Mac Brock, Time and Time Again from Sunday Morning Praise.

0: Playing the best in praise and worship music. This is Sunday Morning Praise. That is Gateway Worship and Crowns Down. We heard from Maverick City Music and Fear Is Not My Future. I'm Terry Van Veen. Good morning. 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
8: 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If people can find just some comfort or some healing, knowing that they're not the only ones going through this, or they maybe in some way have a voice from this movie, that would be incredible.
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10: A mix of sun and cloud today, windy and 29 degrees. The Humidex 37. Today's UV index is 6 or high. Mainly cloudy tonight with showers and thunderstorms, windy and a low of 13. Tomorrow, a mix of sun and cloud with a gusting wind, a high of 25 and the Humidex 28. And for Tuesday, sunshine, a high of 25. Current weather conditions and the 7-day forecast can be found anytime on the Janie King weather page on your CHVN radio app. I'm Judy Peters.
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Hillsong, Our God is Love on Sunday Morning Praise. I'm Terry Van Veen. Good morning. We've got more incredible songs coming up. It was recently that we lost Christian music icon Brian Dirksen following a battle with stage 4 cancer. Brian had been working on music prior to his passing, and we now have the first song from his forthcoming final album. The song is called Whisper. Here's a little bit of the song. I wanna know.

0: Brian Dirksen and Whisper. That is a new song from a forthcoming album, the final album from Brian Dirksen. He had been recording before his passing. Read more about it. Get all the details. We do have the song as well on chpnradio.com.
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9: A mix of sun and cloud today, windy and 29 degrees. The Humidex 37. Today's UV index is 6 or high. Mainly cloudy tonight with showers and thunderstorms, windy and a low of 13. Tomorrow, a mix of sun and cloud with a gusting wind, a high of 25 and the Humidex 28. And for Tuesday, sunshine, a high of 25. Current weather conditions and the 7-day forecast can be found anytime on the Janny King weather page on your CHVN radio app. I'm Judy Peters.
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0: praise that's passion and worthy of your name. I'm Terry Van Veen. Good morning to you. Final weekend of August, rolling into September. Cannot believe that. Coming up next hour, hour number two of Sunday Morning Praise, I've got The Union, some Canadian music for us with You Hear Us. Also, Chris Tomlin's Holy Forever. Stay with us. Keep it on Sunday Morning Praise.
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1: Good morning, I'm Terry Van Veen. Welcome to another edition of Sunday Morning Praise. We're underway here. Things get underway at 8 o'clock. We go till 1 playing songs for the church, praise and worship music. I've got Shane and Shane coming up here in the next 10 minutes with You've Already Won. This is Chris Tomlin. A big song. We've been singing this one in church. This is Holy Forever from Sunday Morning Praise.

0: Thrive Worship coming back on Sunday Morning Praise. We heard from Shane and Shane as well. And you've already won. I'm Terry Van Veen. The Christian music industry, the music industry, fans around the world mourning the loss of Dolly Parton. She passed away at the age of 80 this past Tuesday. She had been battling cancer at the end. There's a woman who was super active right into her final days. I know that even recently she was feeling like she had more things to do, talking about that. She had more things to do, more things to accomplish. Leaves a long legacy of songwriting and impacting people as well. I know she was very, very philanthropic. She had that reading program where she was sowing seeds and sowing into the lives of young people, providing the Imagination Library program. She's done other things as well over the years as well. You can read more about Dolly Parton's legacy at chvnradio.com.
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8: A mix of sun and cloud today, windy and 29 degrees. The Humidex 37. Today's UV index is 6 or high. Mainly cloudy tonight with showers and thunderstorms, windy and a low of 13. Tomorrow, a mix of sun and cloud with a gusting wind, a high of 25 and the Humidex 28. And for Tuesday, sunshine, a high of 25. Current weather conditions and the 7-day forecast can be found anytime on the Janie King weather page on your CHVN radio app. I'm Judy Peters.
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0: We're playing the best in praise and worship music. This is Sunday Morning Praise. That is Martin Smith and Lord, You Have My Heart. He, of course, was the lead singer of Delirious. Saw them once in concert. Must have been 20 years ago now. But I did have a chance to see them live. I had a chance to meet Martin, actually, too, because I was kind of hanging up backstage at the time. Coming up here, we've got more incredible songs, praise and worship tunes for your Sunday morning. Brandon Lake, and We Praise You All the Way. And Sarah Sadler, How Deep Is the Father's Love for Us?
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5: A mix of sun and cloud today, windy and 29 degrees. The Humidex 37. Today's UV index is 6 or high. Mainly cloudy tonight with showers and thunderstorms, windy and a low of 13. Tomorrow, a mix of sun and cloud with a gusting wind, a high of 25 and the Humidex 28. And for Tuesday, sunshine, a high of 25. Current weather conditions and the 7-day forecast can be found anytime on the Janie King weather page on your CHVN radio app. I'm Judy Peters.
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0: Playing the best in praise and worship music. This is Sunday Morning Praise. Sarah Sadler there. How deep is the Father's love for us? We're coming up on 10 o'clock here. Good morning. I'm Terry Van Veen. Yeah, wrapping up the month of August. Can't believe that. Back to school is in the air, isn't it? Coming up here in the 10 o'clock hour, John Bauer, Phil Wickham, Sanctus Real. We're going till 1 o'clock. We're playing praise and worship music on Sunday Morning Praise.
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1: Good morning. Welcome back to another hour of Sunday Morning Praise. I'm Terry Van Veen with you until 1 o'clock. We're focusing on songs for the church. I've got Sanctus Real set to go here. Some Phil Wickham. Absolutely love his music. He's on the way in the next 10 minutes. Right now, Central Live. This is called Tomorrow from Sunday Morning Praise.

0: Sanctus Real on Sunday Morning Praise at URIAM. I'm Terry Van Veen. If you're of a certain vintage, you might remember some of the music from back of the day, contemporary Christian music from back of the day. Sandy Patty was a huge name back in the day. She had her farewell tour about a decade ago. Well, she's back at the age of 70 with new music. She's released a new single, The Voice I Have Now. Yeah, she says that songs have been my journal. When I hear those songs, it's like, that is my heart. That's what I've been trying to say. Read more about new music from Sandy Patty by going to chvnradio.com.
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8: A mix of sun and cloud today, windy and 29 degrees. The Humidex 37. Today's UV index is 6 or high. Mainly cloudy tonight with showers and thunderstorms, windy and a low of 13. Tomorrow, a mix of sun and cloud with a gusting wind, a high of 25 and the Humidex 28. And for Tuesday, sunshine, a high of 25. Current weather conditions and the 7-day forecast can be found anytime on the Jenny King weather page on your CHVN radio app. I'm Judy Peters.
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9: Good morning, I'm Faith Adeyemi, and I hope you're having a lovely start to your Sunday. For me, I get a chance to do something different from my regular Sunday routine. I'm here at the Morden Corn and Apple Festival on Stephen Street. It's very hard to miss, so if you're in the area and you would love to worship with a community of believers, come on down. And they were just singing worship songs earlier. There's going to be prayer. There's going to be a message. I'm sure that it's going to be a time to just be blessed, be encouraged, be admonished. 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

0: 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This is Sunday Morning Praise, Gateway Worship there at As We Pray. Also, Eleni, Canadian artist from the Lloydminster area, and Draw Me Close. I'm Terry Van Veen. 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Consequently, you are no longer foreigners and strangers, but fellow citizens with God's people and also members of his household. Ephesians 2:19. That is the verse of the day. 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
11: A mix of sun and cloud today, windy and 29 degrees. The Humidex 37. Today's UV index is 6 or high. Mainly cloudy tonight with showers and thunderstorms, windy and a low of 13. Tomorrow, a mix of sun and cloud with a gusting wind, a high of 25 and the Humidex 28. And for Tuesday, sunshine, a high of 25. Current weather conditions and the 7-day forecast can be found anytime on the Janie King weather page on your CHVN radio app. I'm Judy Peters.
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0: Bethel Live and Be Lifted High on Sunday Morning Praise. Good morning. I'm Terry Van Veen. I want to make a shout out to Jake Fretz today. And congratulations, Jake, as well. You were recently ordained in the Christian and Missionary Alliance. He is now Reverend Jacob Fretz. Yeah, the ceremony took place at Prairie Alliance Church in Portage La Prairie. Yeah, congrats. We got the story about Jake becoming a pastor on chvnradio.com.
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2: 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I'm Faith Adeyemi, and I'm still so happy to be here at the Morden

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1: Good morning. I'm Faith Adeyemi, and I'm still so happy to be here at the Morden Corn and Apple Festival for their annual community worship service. It was put together by the Morden Christian Committee, and it's so nice to see over 200 people coming together to worship Jesus. One of the first speakers of the morning, Rick Weens, he talked about how, regardless of different backgrounds and maybe worship traditions, that Jesus unites the believers. And yeah, it's always super encouraging to know that other believers, we are one in the body of Christ. 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
1: Good morning, I'm Terry Van Veen. Welcome back. Another hour here of Sunday Morning Praise. Yes, we focus on songs for the church every Sunday from 8 until 1 right here on CHVN. Josh Baldwin coming up with Made for More. I've got Red Rocks Worship set to go as well. Right now, North Point Worship. This is My Song from Sunday Morning Praise on CHVN.

0: Red Rocks Worship there, Echo Holy on Sunday Morning Praise. You think about Red Rocks, maybe you think of the Denver area. Yeah, there you go. There's a band from Colorado. Josh Baldwin in there too, and Made for More. I'm Terry Van Veen. Good morning. Already wrapping up the month of August. Back to school is in the air. As we, you know, all of us kind of live by the school calendar, don't we? I think most of us do. Right? Everything cranks up. And in church as well, church life really picks up as well with the home groups and all these special events that we have as we have the fall. Lots of kickoffs going on too in the local church. Yeah, that time of year, busy, busy time as we roll into September this week. Brooke Lidgertwood coming up with 1,000 hallelujahs on Sunday Morning Praise.
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11: A mix of sun and cloud today, windy and 29 degrees. The Humidex 37. Today's UV index is 6 or high. Mainly cloudy tonight with showers and thunderstorms, windy and a low of 13. Tomorrow, a mix of sun and cloud with a gusting wind, a high of 25 and the Humidex 28. And for Tuesday, sunshine, a high of 25. Current weather conditions and the 7-day forecast can be found anytime on the Janie King weather page on your CHVN radio app. I'm Judy Peters.
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12: Good morning, I'm Faith Adeyemi, and I'm still here at the Morden Corn and Apple Festival. 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And right now, Dan McCauley is speaking just about how important it is to be a body of Christ and what it actually means to be in the body of Christ as a church. 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

0: How Can I Keep From Singing? That's Chris Tomlin from Sunday Morning Praise. You know, certain songs take you back to certain places in your life. That one, I recall being in church, and we had interpretive dance going on in church at the time, and they were doing some interpretation to that song. And I kind of go back to it. My mind goes back to that space, that particular moment. Yeah. Hunter Brothers in there too, some guys from Shaunavon, Saskatchewan. Glory, hallelujah. I'm Terry Van Veen. Good morning. Thanks for choosing us today. More incredible songs coming up. Michael W. Smith set to go in the next 10 minutes. Watermark Music is next with Let It Be Real from Sunday Morning Praise.
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9: A mix of sun and cloud today, windy and 29 degrees. The Humidex 37. Today's UV index is 6 or high. Mainly cloudy tonight with showers and thunderstorms, windy and a low of 13. Tomorrow, a mix of sun and cloud with a gusting wind, a high of 25 and the Humidex 28. And for Tuesday, sunshine, a high of 25. Current weather conditions and the 7-day forecast can be found anytime on the Janie King weather page on your CHVN radio app. I'm Judy Peters.
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0: Michael W. Smith on Sunday Morning Praise. We're coming up on the lunch hour. Thank you so much for choosing the radio station. 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
6: 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She needed help in the Western Hemisphere, and they couldn't provide for her there in Nepal. My husband brought my daughter back when she was 3 days old, but the airlines refused to let me travel. So I said goodbye to my baby, not knowing whether I'd see her alive again or not. And at that point, crying out to God, he ministered to me through that song, Great is Thy Faithfulness. That's what he brought to my mind. He wasn't promising me that in the midst of the chaos, everything was going to be okay, but he was promising that he would be faithful no matter what the circumstances look like.
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1: Good afternoon. I'm Terry Van Veen. Welcome to Sunday Morning Praise. The only time I could say morning, and it's still, it's the name of the show, right? Even though we drift into the afternoon, we're focusing on praise and worship songs 8 to 1 every Sunday. Northview Community in the next minute or two. Right now, James River Worship, Abba Father on Sunday Morning Praise.

standing on the shores of heaven. You and I and our families, singing and dancing and laughing. There's truly no place like home. Yeah. Jesus, you're so beautiful. See him face to face. Can we sing that bridge together one last time? I see bright crimson.

Bethel Music there at Homecoming on Sunday Morning Praise. I'm Terry Van Veen. We lost an incredible praise and worship artist a while back. Brian Dirksen passed away following a battle with stage 4 cancer. Now, Brian had been working on some music prior to his passing, and we now have access to his first song from his forthcoming final album. The song is called Whisper.

0: Brian Dirksen there, Whisper, that is from a forthcoming album. Brian had been recording music prior to his passing. Read more about this album at chpnradio.com.
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12: A mix of sun and cloud today, windy and 29 degrees. The Humidex 37. Today's UV index is 6 or high. Mainly cloudy tonight.

0: tonight with showers and thunderstorms, windy, and a low of 13. Tomorrow, a mix of sun and cloud with a gusting wind, a high of 25 and the humidex 28. And for Tuesday, sunshine, a high of 25. Current weather conditions and the 7-day forecast can be found anytime on the Janie King weather page on your CHVN radio app. I'm Judy Peters.
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0: Claim the best in praise and worship music. This is Sunday morning praise that is all sons and daughters. 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Let's get into the verse of the day today, Ephesians 2:19. 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Ephesians 2:19. 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Matt Redman, all praise on deck.
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1: A mix of sun and cloud today, windy and 29 degrees. The Humidex 37. Today's UV index is 6 or high. Mainly cloudy tonight with showers and thunderstorms, windy, and a low of 13. Tomorrow, a mix of sun and cloud with a gusting wind, a high of 25 and the Humidex 28. And for Tuesday, sunshine, a high of 25. Current weather conditions and the

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0: Calling glory even when I'm not, from Sunday Morning Praise. Also, Matt Redman, All Praise. We're on the way to 1 o'clock here. 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
10: A mix of sun and cloud today, windy and 29 degrees. The Humidex 37. Today's UV index is 6 or high. Mainly cloudy tonight with showers and thunderstorms, windy, and a low of 13. Tomorrow, a mix of sun and cloud with a gusting wind, a high of 25 and the Humidex 28. And for Tuesday, sunshine, a high of 25. Current weather conditions and the 7-day forecast can be found anytime on the Janie King weather page on your CHVN radio app. I'm Judy Peters.
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5: A mix of sun and cloud today, windy and 29 degrees. The Humidex 37. Today's UV index is 6 or high. Mainly cloudy tonight with showers and thunderstorms, windy and a low of 13. Tomorrow, a mix of sun and cloud with a gusting wind, a high of 25 and the Humidex 28. And for Tuesday, sunshine, a high of 25. Current weather conditions and the 7-day forecast can be found anytime on the Janie King weather page on your CHVN radio app. I'm Judy Peters.
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7: A mix of sun and cloud today, windy and 29 degrees. The Humidex 37. Today's UV index is 6 or high. Mainly cloudy tonight with showers and thunderstorms, windy and a low of 13. Tomorrow, a mix of sun and cloud with a gusting wind, a high of 25 and the Humidex 28. And for Tuesday, sunshine, a high of 25. Current weather conditions and the 7-day forecast can be found anytime on the Janie King weather page on your CHVN radio app. I'm Judy Peters.
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8: A mix of sun and cloud today, windy and 29 degrees. The Humidex 37. Today's UV index is 6 or high. Mainly cloudy tonight with showers and thunderstorms, windy, and a low of 13. Tomorrow, a mix of sun and cloud with a gusting wind, a high of 25 and the Humidex 28. And for Tuesday, sunshine, a high of 25. Current weather conditions and the 7-day forecast can be found anytime on the Janie King weather page on your CHVN radio app. I'm Judy Peters.
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4: A mix of sun and cloud today, windy and 29 degrees. The Humidex 37. Today's UV index is 6 or high. Mainly cloudy tonight with showers and thunderstorms, windy and a low of 13. Tomorrow, a mix of sun and cloud with a gusting wind, a high of 25 and the Humidex 28. And for Tuesday, sunshine, a high of 25. Current weather conditions and the 7-day forecast can be found anytime on the Janie King weather page on your CHVN radio app. I'm Judy Peters.
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8: A mix of sun and cloud today, windy and 29 degrees. The Humidex 37. Today's UV index is 6 or high. Mainly cloudy tonight with showers and thunderstorms, windy, and a low of 13. Tomorrow, a mix of sun and cloud with a gusting wind, a high of 25 and the Humidex 28. And for Tuesday, sunshine, a high of 25. Current weather conditions and the 7-day forecast can be found anytime on the Janie King weather page on your CHVN radio app. I'm Judy Peters.
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1: 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Well, I'm Shawn Michaels, and this week, Phil Keaggy debunks a longtime rumor. Kathy Tricoli talks about the making of her biggest selling album, Pure Attraction. And we'll get inside a classic from Jars of Clay. Plus, I've got your classic request by phone or text at 262-3-REWIND. 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
1: Hey, this is Dina. I'm enjoying the show. I haven't heard any Zoe Girl lately. Could you fit them in?

0: classics live on here at Christian Music Rewind. Kathy Tricoli made a comeback to Christian music and at the same time burst into the mainstream back in 1991 with her career best-selling album, Pure Attraction. But with all the eventual success, it was a project birthed during a time of sorrow.
1: My mom started getting ill, not feeling well. And to make a long story short, we found out through a series of tests and hospitals and everything that as a matter of fact, it was Valentine's Day, that she had pancreatic and liver cancer. And it was funny because it kind of hit me all over again because my dad, he died when I was just turning 16. So all of a sudden it was like this wave hit me again of a similar feeling. And I remember she was in Sloan Kettering here in Manhattan. The doctor had called me on the phone and there was a little chapel in the lobby at Sloan and no one was in there. And I remember going inside and it was almost as if I was on a mountaintop and looking over two sides going, okay, either want to eat, drink, and die, basically, or I want to continue to follow God. And I felt like the Lord said to me, am I not still God because this is happening? And I had to answer that question. And all I prayed was, Lord, you are. But I won't even ask you at this moment in time to heal Mom. I'm just going to ask you to give me the strength to move on and to see you every day. So that same week, I approached my mother because all this stuff was happening with reunion and it was just wonderful. And my mom has been just a cheerleader and waiting for me to do this. You know, when are you going to make your record, you know? And I said, Mom, you know, I'll put it off.

0: She said, don't you dare put it off. And I prayed about it. And so I go from one world to the other. That kind of world. And then I go to the studio, and here I'm just living into this incredible dream come true, exciting time. And I hit my pillow at night and I go, this is incredible that this is happening. And yet, somehow, and I know a lot of listeners can understand this, in the most trying time, God comes with like a flood of supernatural power and mercy and grace if you're really open to it. So I've been going through this project real excited but real sober about what life's all about.
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0: 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Hey, Shawn Michaels here with this week's mystery sound quiz. Listen up close here and see if you can identify this famous, iconic athlete.
1: I made some mistakes. I did not bet on baseball. I have too much respect for the game. Too much love for the game.
0: That's this week's mystery sound quiz, and I'll reveal who that classic sports athlete is later on. 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
10: Mainly cloudy tonight with showers and thunderstorms, windy, and a low of 13. Tomorrow, a mix of sun and cloud with a gusting wind, a high of 25 and the Humidex 28. And for Tuesday, sunshine, a high of 25.

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2: 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Kathy Tricoli talks about the making of her biggest selling album, Pure Attraction. And we'll get inside a classic from Jars of Clay. 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
1: Hey, this is Dina. I'm enjoying the show. I haven't heard any Zoe Girl lately. Could you fit them in?

0: classics live on here at Christian Music Rewind. Kathy Tricoli made a comeback to Christian music and at the same time burst into the mainstream back in 1991 with her career best-selling album, Pure Attraction. But with all the eventual success, it was a project birthed during a time of sorrow.
1: My mom started getting ill, not feeling well. And to make a long story short, we found out through a series of tests and hospitals and everything that as a matter of fact, it was Valentine's Day, that she had pancreatic and liver cancer. And it was funny because it kind of hit me all over again because my dad, he died when I was just turning 16. So all of a sudden, it was like this wave hit me again of a similar feeling. And I remember she was in Sloan Kettering here in Manhattan. The doctor had called me on the phone, and there was a little chapel in the lobby at Sloan, and no one was in there. And I remember going inside, and it was almost as if I was on a mountaintop and looking over two sides going, okay, either want to eat, drink, and die, basically, or I want to continue to follow God. And I felt like the Lord said to me, am I not still God because this is happening? And I had to answer that question. And all I prayed was, Lord, you are. But I won't even ask you at this moment in time to heal Mom. I'm just going to ask you to give me the strength to move on and to see you every day. So that same week, I approached my mother because all this stuff was happening with reunion and it was just wonderful. And my mom has been just a cheerleader and waiting for me to do this. You know, when are you going to make your record, you know? And I said, Mom, you know, I'll put it off. She said, don't you dare put it off. And I prayed about it. And so I go from one world to the other. That kind of world, and then I go to the studio, and here I'm just living into this incredible dream come true, excited.

0: exciting time. And I hit my pillow at night and I go, this is incredible that this is happening. And yet, somehow, and I know a lot of listeners can understand this, in the most trying time, God comes with like a flood of supernatural power and mercy and grace if you're really open to it. So I've been going through this project real excited but real sober about what life's all about.
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0: 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Hey, Shawn Michaels here with this week's mystery sound quiz. 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
1: 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I have too much respect for the game. Too much love for the game.
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0: 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I have too much respect for the game. Too much love for the game.
1: That's this week's Mystery Sound Quiz, and I'll reveal who that classic sports athlete is later on. 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
8: 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And yet, I think we've settled on sort of a little unity, which is we know each other from a distance, so we don't really know what's going on in each other, so we don't know the ugly, and so we have unity because, like, we're nice to each other. Instead of, like, how do we really know each other and love each other, even though, like, the more that's exposed that is good and not good, actually, we still love all the more. And I think that's the beautiful part. So that's what we're fighting for.
2: One Heart is brought to you by the following sponsors.
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2: Mainly cloudy tonight with showers and thunderstorms, windy, and a low of 13. Tomorrow, a mix of sun and cloud with a gusting wind, a high of 25 and the Humidex 28. And for Tuesday, sunshine, a high of 25. Current weather conditions and the 7-day forecast can be found anytime on the Janie King weather page on your CHVN radio app. I'm Judy Peters.
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4: 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Kathy Tricoli talks about the making of her biggest selling album, Pure Attraction. And we'll get inside a classic from Jars of Clay. 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
1: Hey, this is Dina. I'm enjoying the show. I haven't heard any Zoe Girl lately. Could you fit them in?

0: The classics live on here at Christian Music Rewind. Kathy Tricoli made a comeback to Christian music and at the same time burst into the mainstream back in 1991 with her career best-selling album, Pure Attraction. But with all the eventual success, it was a project birthed during a time of sorrow.
1: My mom started getting ill, not feeling well. And to make a long story short, we found out through a series of tests and hospitals and everything that as a matter of fact, it was Valentine's Day, that she had pancreatic and liver cancer. And it was funny because it kind of hit me all over again because my dad, he died when I was just turning 16. So all of a sudden it was like this wave hit me again of a similar feeling. And I remember she was in Sloan Kettering here in Manhattan. The doctor had called me on the phone, and there was a little chapel in the lobby at Sloan, and no one was in there. And I remember going inside, and it was almost as if I was on a mountaintop and looking over two sides going, okay, either want to eat, drink, and die, basically, or I want to continue to follow God. And I felt like the Lord said to me, am I not still God because this is happening? And I had to answer that question. And all I prayed was, Lord, you are. But I won't even ask you at this moment in time to heal Mom. I'm just going to ask you to give me the strength to move on and to see you every day. So that same week, I approached my mother because all this stuff was happening with reunion, and it was just wonderful. And my mom has been just a cheerleader and waiting for me to do this. You know, when are you going to make your record, you know? And I said, Mom, you know, I'll put it off. She said, don't you dare put it off. And I prayed about it. And so I go from one world to the other. That kind of world, and then I go to the studio, and here I'm just living into this incredible dream come true, exciting time. And I hit my pillow at night, and I go, this is incredible that this is happening, and yet, somehow, and I know a lot of listeners can understand this, in the most trying time, God comes with like a flood of supernatural power and mercy and grace, if you're really open to it. So I've been going through this project real excited but real sober about what life's all about.
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0: Christian Music Rewind and former Kansas frontman John Elefante, and this is what love is. He's Shawn Michaels here with this week's Mystery Sound Quiz. Listen up close here and see if you can identify this famous, iconic athlete.
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11: 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Kathy Tricoli talks about the making of her biggest selling album, Pure Attraction. And we'll get inside a classic from Jars of Clay. 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
1: Hey, this is Dina. I'm enjoying the show. I haven't heard any Zoe Girl lately. Could you fit them in?

0: classics live on here at Christian Music Rewind. Kathy Tricoli made a comeback to Christian music and at the same time burst into the mainstream back in 1991 with her career best-selling album, Pure Attraction. But with all the eventual success, it was a project birthed during a time of sorrow.
1: My mom started getting ill, not feeling well. And to make a long story short, we found out through a series of tests and hospitals and everything that as a matter of fact, it was Valentine's Day, that she had pancreatic and liver cancer. And it was funny because it kind of hit me all over again because my dad, he died when I was just turning 16. So all of a sudden, it was like this wave hit me again of a similar feeling. And I remember she was in Sloan Kettering here in Manhattan. The doctor had called me on the phone, and there was a little chapel in the lobby at Sloan, and no one was in there. And I remember going inside, and it was almost as if I was on a mountaintop and looking over two sides going, okay, either want to eat, drink, and die, basically, or I want to continue to follow God. And I felt like the Lord said to me, am I not still God because this is happening? And I had to answer that question. And all I prayed was, Lord, you are. But I won't even ask you at this moment in time to heal Mom. I'm just going to ask you to give me the strength to move on and to see you every day. So that same week, I approached my mother because all this stuff was happening with reunion and it was just wonderful. And my mom has been just a cheerleader and waiting for me to do this. You know, when are you going to make your record, you know? And I said, Mom, you know, I'll put it off. She said, don't you dare put it off. And I prayed about it. And so I go from one world to the other, that kind of world. And then I go to the studio and here I'm just living into this incredible dream come true, exciting time. And I hit my pillow at night and I go, this is incredible that this is happening. And yet somehow, and I know a lot of listeners can understand this, in the most trying time, God comes with like a flood of supernatural power and mercy and grace if you're really open to it. So I've been going through this project real excited but real sober about what life's all about.
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0: 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He's Shawn Michaels here with this week's Mystery Sound Quiz. Listen up close here and see if you can identify this famous, iconic athlete.
1: 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I have too much respect for the game. 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
11: Mainly cloudy tonight with showers and thunderstorms, windy, and a low of 13. Tomorrow, a mix of sun and cloud with a gusting wind, a high of 25 and the humidex 28. And for Tuesday, sunshine, a high of 25. Current weather conditions and the 7-day forecast can be found anytime on the Janie King weather page on your CHBN radio app. I'm Judy Peters.
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0: 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Well, I'm Shawn Michaels, and this week, Phil Keaggy debunks a longtime rumor. Kathy Tricoli talks about the making of her biggest selling album, Pure Attraction, and we'll get inside a classic from Jars of Clay. 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
1: Hey, this is Dina. I'm enjoying the show. I haven't heard any Zoe Girl lately. Could you fit them in?

0: classics live on here at Christian Music Rewind. Kathy Tricoli made a comeback to Christian music and at the same time burst into the mainstream back in 1991 with her career best-selling album, Pure Attraction. But with all the eventual success, it was a project birthed during a time of sorrow.
1: My mom started getting ill, not feeling well. And to make a long story short, we found out through a series of tests and hospitals and everything that as a matter of fact, it was Valentine's Day, that she had pancreatic and liver cancer. And it was funny because it kind of hit me all over again because my dad, he died when I was just turning 16. So all of a sudden it was like this wave hit me again of a similar feeling. And I remember she was in Sloan Kettering here in Manhattan. The doctor had called me on the phone and there was a little chapel in the lobby at Sloan and no one was in there. And I remember going inside and it was almost as if I was on a mountaintop and looking over two sides going, okay, either want to eat, drink, and die, basically, or I want to continue to follow God. And I felt like the Lord said to me, am I not still God because this is happening? And I had to answer that question. And all I prayed was, Lord, you are. But I won't even ask you at this moment in time to heal Mom. I'm just going to ask you to give me the strength to move on and to see you every day. So that same week, I approached my mother because all this stuff was happening with reunion and it was just wonderful. And my mom has been just a cheerleader and waiting for me to do this. You know, when are you going to make your record, you know? And I said, Mom, you know, I'll put it off. She said, don't you dare put it off. And I prayed about it. And so I go from one world to the other, that kind of world. And then I go to the studio and here I'm just living into this incredible dream come true, exciting time. And I hit my pillow at night and I go, this is incredible that this is happening. And yet somehow, and I know a lot of listeners can understand this, in the most trying time, God comes with like a flood of supernatural power and mercy and grace, if you're really open to it. So I've been going through this project real excited, but real sober about what life's all about.
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0: 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Hey, Shawn Michaels here with this week's mystery sound quiz. 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
1: 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I have too much respect for the game. 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
9: Mainly cloudy tonight with showers and thunderstorms, windy, and a low of 13. Tomorrow, a mix of sun and cloud with a gusting wind, a high of 25 and the humidex 28. And for Tuesday, sunshine, a high of 25. Current weather conditions and the 7-day forecast can be found anytime on the Janny King weather page on your CHVN radio app. I'm Judy Peters.
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1: Hey, this is Dina. I'm enjoying the show. I haven't heard any Zoe Girl lately. Could you fit them in?

0: classics live on here at Christian Music Rewind. Kathy Tricoli made a comeback to Christian music and at the same time burst into the mainstream back in 1991 with her career best-selling album, Pure Attraction. But with all the eventual success, it was a project birthed during a time of sorrow.
1: My mom started getting ill, not feeling well. And to make a long story short, we found out through a series of tests and hospitals and everything that as a matter of fact, it was Valentine's Day, that she had pancreatic and liver cancer. And it was funny because it kind of hit me all over again because my dad, he died when I was just turning 16. So all of a sudden it was like this wave hit me again of a similar feeling. And I remember she was in Sloan Kettering here in Manhattan. The doctor had called me on the phone and there was a little chapel in the lobby at Sloan and no one was in there. And I remember going inside and it was almost as if I was on a mountaintop and looking over two sides going, okay, either want to eat, drink, and die, basically, or I want to continue to follow God. And I felt like the Lord said to me, am I not still God because this is happening? And I had to answer that question. And all I prayed was, Lord, you are. But I won't even ask you at this moment in time to heal Mom. I'm just going to ask you to give me the strength to move on and to see you every day. So that same week, I approached my mother because all this stuff was happening with reunion and it was just wonderful. And my mom has been just a cheerleader and waiting for me to do this. You know, when are you going to make your record, you know? And I said, Mom, you know, I'll put it off. She said, don't you dare put it off. And I prayed about it. And so I go from one world to the other, that kind of world. And then I go to the studio and here I'm just living into this incredible dream come true, exciting time. And I hit my pillow at night and I go, this is incredible that this is happening. And yet somehow, and I know a lot of listeners can understand this, in the most trying time, God comes with like a flood of supernatural power and mercy and grace, if you're really open to it. So I've been going through this project real excited, but real sober about what life's all about.
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0: 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Hey, Shawn Michaels here with this week's mystery sound quiz. 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
1: 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I did not bet on baseball. I have too much respect for the game. Too much love for the game.
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1: Mainly cloudy tonight with showers and thunderstorms, windy, and a low of 13. Tomorrow, a mix of sun and cloud with a gusting wind, a high of 25 and the humidex 28. And for Tuesday, sunshine, a high of 25. Current weather conditions and the 7-day forecast can be found anytime on the Janny King weather page on your CHVN radio app. I'm Judy Peters.
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